0: It's the Hits. Hayley with ya. The Hits $50,000 payday. This must be the easiest way to win cash. All you have to do is pick up your phone and call us 8 a.m., 12 p.m., and 5 p.m. We are giving away $50,000. You can have your share. And Jessica, hello.
1: Hi, how are you?
0: Good, thanks. Really exciting that you're on the show, but you need some cash to pay a big vet bill for your poor dog.
1: Yes, my poor little boy.
0: Oh, it was involved in an accident. What fee do you reckon we're looking at here for the vet?
1: Oh, it's quite large.
0: I mean, you don't walk out under $1,000 these days, do you?
1: Yeah. Oh. But he's worth it.
0: Yes, always. Okay, Jessica, cross your fingers. We're going to help get you a bit of cash towards that vet bill, okay?
1: Oh, thank you.
0: Here we go. Your payday amount is
2: $160.
0: There we go.
1: Oh, that's amazing. Thank you so much.
0: There's no problem. I hope your gorgeous sweet dog gets better, okay?
1: Thank you. I appreciate that.
0: And yeah, if you want your chance to win your share of 50 grand cash as well, you've got another chance at 5 o'clock today with Maddie and PJ. They will let you know when to call. Good luck. It's the Hits.

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1: And I know you have an interesting story, Peach, but we want to hear from you on 4487. Where were you when the Labour began? We'll go there this afternoon.
0: Plus, we've got your tickets to see Alex Warren live, and we'll let you know how you can win them after three, only on The Hits with Maddie and PJ.

Long time since I've heard the Pussycat Dolls. You're on the hits with Hayley. I reckon Feed Your season is coming to an end. We've had a bowlful for, it feels like, months and months, but this is the last batch that we're slowly whittling down. Zara Larsson on the hits. A great one from Matchbox 20 next.

You're on the hits. It's Hayley with you. So if you want tickets to these guys, Westlife, you may have to get in quick. For the Auckland show anyway, they are coming here, one show in Auckland at Spark Arena, July next year, which is so long to wait. Well, they're doing two shows in Christchurch. Tickets went up for sale end of last week, and they have nearly sold out their Spark Arena show. And the first show in Christchurch is nearly sold out. The second one's still going strong. But it will set you back almost $150 per ticket for the cheapest. I mean, they've set the bar high when they've got to split the money a few different ways. I didn't realise how many diehard Westlife fans there are until these guys announced they were coming here to the country. One of my workmates said she nearly cried when they announced it. Ticketmaster if you're keen for tickets. Bachelor Girl, Buses and Trains, iconic song coming up very soon on The Hits. The Hits Hawks.

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0: the Hits. Hayley with you. We've still got a $250 Warehouse gift card up for grabs if you just tell us what you want us to play. You can give us your opinion on our music by playing our game Rate the Hits, where we play a short snippet of a song. 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So if you're keen, text music, the word, to our number 4487, and I will flick you back a link to play Rate the Hits. Coming up just after 1 o'clock, one of my most favourite songs, Charles and Nettie, Would I Lie to You? It's such a tune, and it's up soon on the Hits.
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0: Vivian Zed Plus. Layer Cake. Daniel Craig is a smooth-talking criminal trying to retire, but his underworld boss isn't known for a supportive off-boarding process. Matrix and Matrix Reloaded, the groundbreaking films that red-pilled the world, revealing that reality is a simulation and humanity is under attack from machine control. So yeah, basically the news. It's Layer Cake, The Matrix and Matrix Reloaded, streaming now on TVNZ+.
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6: In this update, the jury's retired to consider its verdict over the case of Hayden Tasker, charged with murdering Nelson policewoman Lynn Fleming. Fleming and colleague Senior Sergeant Adam Ramsey were rammed by a car on New Year's Day in 2025. The World Health Organization's declared an Ebola outbreak in the Democratic Republic of Congo a public health emergency. At least 87 people have died. GPs are calling for major health system reform and investment ahead of the election, saying funding needs to rise 30% over 3 years. Stats NZ says Kiwis didn't have as many babies in the past year, about 1,500 fewer, and deaths rose slightly by just over 170. Work's finally beginning on a new $100 million seawall at Wellington Airport's runway. That's news. In sport, PGA Championship golf winner Aaron Rye has reflected on the 68-foot birdie putt, which effectively sealed his maiden major on the par 3 17th. He's explained, approaching the stroke on Sky Sport.
7: The shadow of the pin gave a really nice line for probably the last 10 feet, so that definitely helped with the visual of the putt. But it was so long that it was just trying to put good speed on it.
6: The 31-year-old Englishman won by 3 strokes at 9 under par on Pennsylvania's Aronimink course. He carded a 5 under 65 today. And Warriors prop Jackson Ford has missed selection in the New South Wales squad for the opening State of Origin League match against Queensland next week. That is sport.
8: The Hits weather with Thirsty Whale, the home of Nana's Roast. See you soon. Few showers becoming few and far between tonight. We've got southerly winds and 8 is the overnight low. Tomorrow, partly cloudy, chance of a shower until the afternoon, a high of 17.
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1: new hits and classic hits.

that if you've missed it, even if you are not a fan of the Warriors, you might want to get involved with watching this season. Currently, we're second on the table. We absolutely thrashed the Broncos yesterday, 42-12. But we are playing the top of the table team, the Panthers, in 2 weeks. Can go either way. Imagine if it's our year. Stats.

0: Egan here on the Hits Hawke's Bay tomorrow. Of course, we've got your 50K payday. Don't worry about that. 8 o'clock in the morning, we'll have that for you.
1: And we'll be talking about, remember back in the day, when they used to keep every new purchase covered in the plastic that it came in?
0: Yeah, and Adam's Reddit has a guy who's got his remote covered at home thanks to his wife on the Hits Hawke's Bay.

the hits. If you want to win, you'll share 50 grand cash with the hits 50k payday, because we are giving away $50,000. 5 o'clock with Maddie and PJ is your next chance. You'll hear the cue. It'll say call now, 0800 the hits. You call up. If you get through, you literally win cash. That is all there is to it. 5 o'clock today on the hits.

0: currently number three on the charts. The beautiful collab between Sam Fender and Olivia Dean on the hits. This, one of the most iconic theme songs to the film franchise 007 James Bond. If you know someone who would play a great James Bond, you need to get them in contact with Hollywood because they are now casting. They're looking for the next man to play the role. Man, okay, keyword, because I know for years some loudmouth women have been saying, why not put a woman in the role? Please no, I want to watch a man, okay? Play James Bond. Please don't take this from us. Let it be a man. Let him play James Bond. I'm so excited to get the next film out. It'll be years by the time they cast, film, edit and all that, but very exciting that that's coming up. Soul Asylum with their iconic song Runaway Train up very soon on the hits.
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0: What is this month's must-watch show on TVNZ Plus? Let me tell you. The Hunt, Prey vs Predator, a reality series set in a sprawling remote forest where contestants are divided into prey and predator roles. Think The Hunger Games meets The Traitors with a sprinkling of Big Brother. It's grown adults playing hide-and-seek for money, where the real enemy is overconfidence and poor cardio. The Hunt, Prey vs Predator, streaming now on TVNZ Plus.
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5: In this update, the jury's retired to consider its verdict over the case of a man charged with murdering Nelson policewoman Lynn Fleming. Our super fund's retained its spot, that is, as the globe's best returning wealth fund, although its guardians say world economics could change that. The family of a mother and her three-year-old daughter killed in a Christchurch house fire last week have viewed tributes left outside their Marihu home and completed a blessing. The Education Ministers revealed more details of changes to NCEA replacement, including making science compulsory in Year 11. Petrol and jet fuel stocks have fallen a fraction in the last update, but diesel's up a sliver. As of last Wednesday, we had 56.2 days of petrol in country or en route, 47.7 days of jet fuel, and 46.3 of diesel. That's news. In sport, Inform Warriors prop Jackson Ford has failed to win over New South Wales State of Origin coach Laurie Daly. Ford's missed out on an Origin debut, despite being second in the NRL's Daly M medal standings after the conclusion of Magic Round. Daly's also overlooked the man sitting third, Panthers fullback Dylan Edwards, with James Tedesco, who is fourth, earning the number one jersey.
6: Both those players deserve to be in the squad, but we can only find a place for one.
5: And Ford's teammates Mitch Barnett and Kurt Capel have received the nod for the Blues and Maroons, respectively. Just one heat has been possible on the third day of surfing's New Zealand Pro in Raglan. Competition called off due to a lack of surf. I'm Raylene Ramsey.
7: For Hits Weather with Thirsty Whale, the home of Nana's Roast, see you soon. Few showers becoming few and far between tonight. We've got southerly winds and 8 is the overnight low. Tomorrow, partly cloudy, chance of a shower until the afternoon, a high of 17.

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2: I know you moved on to someone new. 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

in the ashtray, reminiscing on those past days. 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

It's the hits. We are just shy of 2 weeks until winter. I'm kind of ready for winter. I've got it on the cooking agenda. Heaps of slow cooking next week. I keep forgetting about the crock pot in the cupboard, but I need to crank it out. Up next, great one from Creed. Here's Shaboozy, Miles Smith on the hits. Yeah.

0: Megan here on the Hits Hawke's Bay tomorrow. Of course, we've got your 50K payday. Don't worry about that. 8 o'clock in the morning, we'll have that for you.
1: And we'll be talking about, remember back in the day when they used to keep every new purchase covered in the plastic that it came in?
0: Yeah, and Adam's Reddit has a guy who's got his remote covered at home thanks to his wife on the Hits Hawke's Bay.

that if you missed it, only on their second season, Auckland FC are hosting the A-League Grand Final. It's going to be an incredible game of football. So this coming Saturday, Go Media Stadium, you can grab tickets at Ticketmaster or watch a game live Saturday night at 8:10. Amazing. It's amazing. It's the Hits.

0: It's Olivia Dean on the hits. Matty and PJ in from 3 o'clock. They join me now. Matty, you have hit rock bottom.
1: I have.
2: Again.
1: This is maybe the most PJ thing that I have done.
2: How dare you? How dare we start the week like that?
1: I love you, but what I'm going to tell you on the show this afternoon that I did, I guarantee you have done before as well. So we want to know from you, and you can text through to 4487, what was your rock bottom moment?
2: Also, we've got your chance to win tickets to see Alex Warren live. We just want to know your out-of-the-ordinary story, confession, anything that makes us go, wait, what? You can start texting through to 4487.
0: Okay. Also, Dave Dobbin is going to give you a little slice of heaven soon on the hits.
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0: the hits. And just like that, you are nearly through the hardest day of the week. Well done, you. Big five dayer ahead of us. But next week, we rock into a long weekend, which is always nice. Have a great Monday afternoon. I will see you back tomorrow on the hits.
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3: In this update, a pre-budget education announcement today is expected to include investment in class resources and teacher support, targeting maths learning. A coroner is looking into the 2019 death of a Russian-born gun and Nazi fanatic, a supporter of the Christchurch terrorist, who died 2 weeks after the mosque attacks in a suspected self-inflicted death following a police shootout. Repairs to a major slip in Northland's Helena Bay have reached the halfway point, but it's still at the mercy of the weather and could be slowed by winter rain. StatsNZ says the infant mortality rate dropped in the past year from 6 deaths per 1,000 births to 5.2, and the total fertility rate stayed about the same. 1NZ has been investigating mobile outages across the country, stopping some customers making or receiving calls. That's news.

0: In sport, golfer Aaron Rise revealed the unique approach he took as a junior on his path to becoming a major champion. The 31-year-old's become the first English player to win the PGA Championship in 109 years. One of history's few pro golfers to wear gloves on both hands, Rice says he played a customised course length, which gradually got longer from the age of 7 to 12. The Cleveland Cavaliers are closing in on a spot in the NBA's Eastern Conference Final. The Cavaliers lead the Detroit Pistons 110-80 in the final quarter of the deciding Game 7 of their semi-final. And that is sport. I'm Raylene Ramsey.
1: The Hats weather with Thirsty Whale, the home of Nana's Roast. See you soon. Few showers becoming few and far between tonight. We've got southerly winds and 8 is the overnight low. Tomorrow, partly cloudy, chance of a shower until the afternoon, a high of 17.
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4: Happy Monday. Welcome back.
5: It's so nice to be here. What happened?
4: Just heard Maddie go. Maddie was like, oh God, we're on. Thought it was 2 o'clock.
5: It really does catch you off guard sometimes.
4: It does. But we're back for a brand new week. And coming up before 3:30, we have got your chance to win a double pass to see Alex Warren, Frontier Touring and the Hits. Stoked to bring him here to NZ on his Finding Family on the Road tour. He's going to be hitting up Christchurch and Auckland. And coming up before 3:30, all you have to do, in the words of Alex Warren, we are looking for something out of the ordinary. So we want to know, do you have a story, a confession, a bizarre coincidence, something to make Maddie McLean's jaw drop and go, oh, no.
5: And I love those moments. So make it a goodie.
4: Yeah. I mean, Maddie loves a good bit of goss.
5: Truly.
4: Something just seriously, like maybe it could have been in the news, whatever it is. You can start texting through to 4487 or listen out for that cue to call because it is coming up in about 25 minutes. Coming up next on the show, though,
5: we want to talk about the weird or unique or interesting place you were in when the labour began. You were given birth and it happened in a very interesting place.
4: This didn't happen to you over the weekend.
5: No, but I got a good story to tell you.
4: Just checking.
5: We'll go there next.
4: Two songs. Where were you when the labour began? We'll come back next after Pharrell on the Hits.

0: It's Drax Project on the Hits, 11 past 3 with Maddie and PJ for you Monday. And we're on the air thanks to Chemist Warehouse, the home of big brand fragrances at the lowest prices every day.
1: I love hearing people's birth stories because although it's never happened to me, one thing that I believe to be true is that it never quite goes totally to plan.
0: Oh, no, 100%. That was it just puts you on your knees. Like, you just are like, wow, you're so humbled when you go into labour. Yeah,
1: I thought you meant literally puts you on your knees.
0: Oh, well, that too. Yeah, that happened down the track eventually.
1: Yours is great. Like, your second birth with Frankie is a brilliant story.
0: So because after our first one, Charlie, I ended up having emergency Caesar after a very long labour. Anyway, it was such a healing experience with Frankie, but jeepers, it was a week early and I'd gone to watch my husband's rugby game at Ikerahona all of a sudden, and it was just so, like, I hadn't had any pangs or anything. I was like hang about, and things started going during the game, and actually no, BJ wasn't even playing. Sorry, we were watching his team. And that's right. I was like, I think things are happening. Anyway, long story short, as we are driving out of the Ikerahuni rugby grounds, I am like fully going into labour. We go home thinking we've got like a few hours time. We didn't. We had to get in the car. And then literally I nearly gave birth on the side of the road between our place and Masterton. And after three pushes, Frankie came into the world. Crazy. In the hospital 20 minutes after getting to the hospital.
1: A lot of people were not that lucky though. No, I know. One of my favourite parts of your story is the fact that, correct me if I'm wrong, that while you were at the rugby game in Ikerahuna, BJ turned to you and said, do you think we could just stay till the end of the game?
0: Oh, honestly, yes, he did. He was like, really? You don't think you can make it till full time? I was like, no, I don't think so, and we have got to go.
1: All that to say, it can strike at an unexpected moment, right? Like, sometimes it happens when you least expect it, or
0: so much of the time.
1: Truly. Yeah. And I saw a great video online of a woman. She was a mum, and she was at the start line of a full marathon. She's obviously a bit of a runner, and was at the start line of a full marathon, and she got a call from her daughter, her grown daughter, from hospital.
2: Hey, Mom. How's it going?
3: Great. Just walking to the starting line.
2: Are you getting ready? Are you excited?
3: Yes.
2: Do you want a reason to run fast, Mom?
3: What?
2: He's coming today.
1: A month early, while her mum was at the start line of the marathon, this woman was going into labour.
0: Gosh, he's right. That would be an incentive to go so fast.
1: Truly.
0: Just in case you miss your baby's first labour.
1: I know.
4: Oh, my God.
1: So this woman, because you're at the start line, like, you got to get to the finish line. So she had no option but to run this full marathon. She made it to the hospital in time.
0: Amazing.
1: But it just got me thinking, there must be so many stories like this where it just happened at a different time and place than you were expecting it.
0: 0800 the hits is our number, or you can text through to 4487. Where were you when the labour began? I reckon we can get creative with these stories, of Savo.
1: Yeah.
0: And we could hook you up with something from our Chemist Warehouse shelf. This is Sophie Ellis-Bextor on the hits with Maddie and PJ.

0: Bones and his bad dreams on the hits. Just gone 21 past three for you Monday afternoon.
1: And we're talking about where you were when the labour began. You were at a rugby game, Paige.
0: Yeah. It was a week away. I must have been 39 weeks pregnant. And I remember the night before I had just gone into full nesting mode, but I finally felt at peace because a week or two up until that moment, I was like feeling stressed and I had to do all this stuff. And finally, I just had that moment of like, I'm ready. And then they must have put it out to the universe and I was really ready because I was literally in a rugby game. Waters broke and she was all go. Literally within 2 hours, I gave birth after the very first contraction.
1: Wild. So I saw a great video online of a woman who was in hospital 4 weeks early and she had to call her mum, who was at the start line of a full marathon. And this woman said to her mum, hey, do you need an excuse to run a little bit faster in the marathon? Because I'm in hospital and the baby is coming.
0: I mean, she's not wrong there. If that was my daughter that had just gone into labour, I'd be like, honey, I'm coming.
1: I know. You talk about that mum strength, right? The mum all of a sudden runs like the fastest marathon time ever.
0: Yeah. You can text us 4487 or give us a call on 0800 The Hits. Where were you when the labour began? Someone said my water's broke in the old Kmart. Now warehouse, Whanganui? Yeah. Wait, so she done both? Oh, now it's the warehouse. Right, I gotcha. Oh, God.
1: Maybe when people text him.
0: How long can you claim mum brain?
1: I know. When people text him, just run it past me before you read it out.
0: I know. I was thinking, oh, my God, it's happened in 2 department stores. That's amazing.
1: Yeah, she said they had to shuffle to the changing rooms. The lady left me and ran off to get the first aid person. People were looking at me so funny as I waved them through. I then asked her to find my husband and came out somewhere else. She was a bit overzealous in hunting him down and grabbed his arm. I'm asking, is this your wife? He thought I'd been done for shoplifting.
0: I wonder how many people have actually given birth in like a department store or like Kmart. Surely that would have happened a few times.
1: Yeah,
0: right?
1: I mean, it wouldn't happen a lot, but I'm sure it's happened a few times.
0: Lisa said my mum gave birth to me in the cow shed. She did milkings every morning for a neighbour. But my dad caught me as was standing up holding the rails in the shed.
1: There's a few catching stories. Listen to this one from Eben, who said, it didn't happen to me, but to my brother-in-law, his wife's water broke, so they thought they had some time. She went and had a shower, and when she got out, she told him to feel down there. It feels like something's happening. As he put his hand there, their daughter just fell out. Fell out sounds a little bit.
0: Can work on our description. Yeah. Hey, look, if you have been hanging around for Alex Warren tickets, we want to know your out of the ordinary stories. We want that wow moment, the oh my God, are you kidding? It could be something that happened to you. It could be, we could get a little woo-woo here, like maybe something quite out of this world has happened.
1: Right.
0: I think Cuticle is dropping for your chance to win those tickets right after Nickelback. This is Photograph on the Hits.

0: You're on the Hits with Maddie and PJ. It's just gone 3:30.
1: Maddie and PJ's Out of the Ordinary for Alex Warren.
0: Frontier touring in the Hits, stoked to bring you Alex Warren on his Finding Family on the Road tour. He's heading out Wolfbrook Arena in Christchurch, 21st of August, and then Spark Arena in Auckland on the 24th. We thought we'd have a bit of fun with this. In the words of Alex Warren, we are on the hunt for something out of the ordinary. A story, a confession, a bizarre coincidence, a weird talent, anything that'll make Maddie and myself go, what? Cool.
2: It's got to be good. It's got to be good.
0: Okay. But maybe we'll go nice, do you think, on Monday?
2: Okay.
0: Just because it's our first day?
2: Yeah. Fair enough. Yeah.
0: Okay. Well, because we just got to learn the ropes. Okay, who have we got this afternoon? Sonia. Sorry, I saw you from Timaru and I called you Tonya. Sonia, welcome.
3: It's funny because my dad's name is John.
2: Oh.
3: Could have been John.
2: PJ said Tonya, Sonia.
3: Oh,
2: yeah.
3: Sorry.
2: That's all good.
0: Oh, Sonia.
2: We're
0: I
2: all
0: get
2: just...
0: It. Okay.
2: Yeah.
0: Great start for a Monday. Okay, so Sonia, welcome to the show. We have got your chance to win a double pass to see Alex Warren live. I would say you'd want to go to the Christchurch gig. Would that be right?
3: Yes, it would be right.
0: Okay. So what is your out of the ordinary story for us, Sonia?
3: So last January... we were on a weekend away down in Queenstown and we were just getting a few bits and bobs from New World before we went back to the Airbnb.
0: Yeah.
3: And we go, oh gosh, that looks like Justin Bieber. And I went, oh gosh, it really does. And there's quite a few of us and we went, oh, surely no, it wouldn't be. He wouldn't be in New Zealand. So we went over and we said, oh gosh, he looks so much like Justin Bieber. And he said, yeah, I do. And we just had a little bit of a giggle and he had us on. He said, no, it is me. I'm over here for a wedding.
0: It
3: was crazy.
0: Wait, the Biebs was in Queenstown for a wedding?
2: Do you know how I know this? Because the wedding was literally two houses away from Mum and Dad's house.
0: Of course it was.
3: Oh,
2: I'm not
0: That's
2: kidding
0: great.
2: You. But the idea that Justin Bieber would be shopping in New World.
3: I know.
0: Sonia, what was he buying? Did you?
3: I think we're just by the chip aisle. I don't know what he was.
0: Oh, yeah, nice. Getting some snacky changies while he's in New Zealand.
3: Either. That's why we were like, oh, it can't be him.
2: That's
3: but
2: crazy.
3: It was. Yeah.
0: That is funny that Matty, of course, the unofficial mayor of Queenstown, can verify that story.
2: Well, my brother was home at the time and he was messaging our group chat going, there's all these like black cars and security and stuff near Mum and Dad's. And it turned out it was because Justin Bieber was in town for a wedding.
0: Okay, I'm not going to lie.
2: No,
0: Sonia, at the beginning, I thought you may have been just like crazy fangirling and it was some guy that claimed to be the Biebs. But
2: no, that's
0: we've
2: good.
0: Got Maddie verifying it. That means, Sonia, you have just won yourself a double pass to see Alex Warren live in NZ.
3: Oh, well, thank you.
2: You're so welcome.
0: How good. Hey, you have a wonderful rest of your Monday afternoon. That's not a bad way to start it,
2: That's
0: is it?
2: A good one. Yeah, I like it. And we're going to be doing this all this week, so what I would suggest is you start texting us your out-of-the-ordinary stories to 4487, and we could be calling you tomorrow.
0: I love that you knew that story. Of course you did. Nothing gets past Maddie McLean when it's in Queenstown.
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5: We've got our people's poll up next and it's all about washing and drying dishes. 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
1: You can weigh in on our Facebook or Instagram. We'll be back next after One Direction. 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

0: Egan here on the Hits Hawke's Bay. Tomorrow, of course, we've got your 50k payday. Don't worry about that. 8 o'clock in the morning, we'll have that for you.
1: And we'll be talking about, remember back in the day when they used to keep every new purchase covered in the plastic that it came in?
0: Yeah, and Adam's Reddit has a guy who's got his remote covered at home thanks to his wife on the Hits Hawke's Bay.

0: 660. You're on the hits. It's 13 to 4 with Maddie and PJ. And don't forget, we have $50,000 worth of cash to give away with the hits. 50K payday and your chance coming up just after 5 o'clock. The people's poll, the people's poll. Everybody come together, it's the people's poll. In the meantime, look, sometimes the people's poll might feel kind of mundane or... some might say boring, but these are the nitty-gritty topics that actually get us heated in the studio.
1: Because that's often it, right? People aren't in the everyday situations having massive crazy fights about super dramatic things. They're having fights about who put the coffee cup away or who, you know, didn't make the bed this morning. Those are the things that get people riled up, and this might get people riled up.
0: So today on the poll, we want to know, do you dry and put the dishes away immediately or do you leave them to dry overnight / for a few days? Because our producer, Sarah, was away over the weekend with her partner's family and she got told off for leaving.
2: I thought I was doing a good thing by washing all the dishes from the weekend and then I piled them up on the little tea towel. To be fair, they didn't have a drying rack, but I was like, put them here on this tea towel and they'll dry and then they can put them away tonight. And as I turned away... my, well, quote, mother-in-law, for use of a better word, was like, excuse me, do not leave a mess on my countertop. Dry those now.
0: So I am definitely in your team, Sarah. I have a very bad habit of just putting the dishes into the drying rack. And I've found that whenever someone of the generation above, i.e. my mother or my husband's mother, comes into the kitchen, those dishes just magically disappear. And it's like they actually can't stand to see them drying. They've just got to be dried with a tea towel straight away.
1: My point to that is... because I don't love a lot of clutter either, and I'm definitely not a soaker. I don't like soaking things overnight. I do like to clean them and get them washed immediately. Mm. But man, you must go through a lot of tea towels if you're drying everything as soon as you've washed them.
0: Yeah, because, right, like after one, you don't want to go and dry your hands on a soaking tea towel that's just gone through all the dishes. So, you're right. You'd have to have a hefty load of tea towels to be doing that on the reef.
2: Or you're not drying it properly.
1: Yes. So, washing them at nighttime and then letting them to dry and then chucking them back in the like cupboards first thing the next morning, I'm fine with that.
2: Okay.
0: What about like 5 to 7
1: that's
0: days?
1: Too much.
0: All right, what are your thoughts? You can text through 4487 or weigh in on our Facebook and Instagram. Do you dry and put the dishes away immediately or leave them to dry overnight / a few days? This is Sugar Ray on the Hits.

0: Sugar Ray, every morning. Nearly four on the hits with Maddy and PJ. The people's poll, the people's poll. Everybody come together, it's the people's poll. As always, check out our People's Poll on our Facebook or Instagram, The Hits Drive with Maddy and PJ. Today, we go into the kitchen. We want to know, do you dry and put the dishes away immediately, or do you leave them to dry overnight or for a few days?
1: Brianna said we leave them to dry for a few days on the rack, and then we just start to use them off the rack.
0: Yes, yes, that's exactly what I do.
1: Sammy said, I wash the dishes after dinner, then put them away first thing in the morning, leaving them to dry overnight.
0: Wendy said a bit of a go at me. She said, PJ, you dry your hands on the same tea towel as the dishes?
1: Wendy, you surely you've listened to the show enough to not be surprised by any of the...
0: And it's not just PJ, I'll have you know. This is a whole team exercise where, yes, we may all use the same. Is that a crime? I thought everyone did that.
1: Yeah, I've never had a separate hand towel. Whoops. Alana said, I leave them in the rack. I used to work in food manufacturing, and drying them with a tea towel was a big no-no.
0: Why?
1: I don't know, Paige. She didn't elaborate.
0: Oh, well, now we need to know.
1: Yeah, I know. Okay. Moana said, I like to leave them to drip dry and put away that same day because I hate fluff on my dishes from the tea towels.
0: I got to say, when my mother or mother-in-law do come in and just miraculously the dishes are gone, I do feel a great sense of weight off my shoulders.
1: But honestly,
0: and like, it is very nice and decluttered.
1: I know. But leaving them overnight when you're up in your room and like asleep anyway, what does it matter, you know?
0: Exactly. Okay, so what's the overall percentage?
1: The overall percentage is 48% of people are letting them dry overnight.
0: Okay, and here is my hypothesis with this. I think that I would love to split that into generations because I reckon the younger people are doing that.
1: Yeah, 36% dry them immediately, then put them away. Only 16% say they leave them for a few days. Okay.
0: Sarah, yuck.
1: Okay.
0: Get your life together, Sarah. It's just gone 5 minutes to four, coming up after four. Is there something you do and you're worried you're the only person in NZ who does this thing? You can start texting through to 4487. Am I a weirdo? Coming up in the next 17 minutes.
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16: In this update, $131 million is being put into school literacy in maths, funding maths intervention teachers, tutoring for struggling Year 9 and 10 students, and more professional development for teachers. Pilot Tim Brown and guide Sean Roach have been named as those killed in a helicopter crash near Wanaka yesterday morning. Repairs are starting on a faulty wastewater pipe that's let water leak into Porirua Harbour at Titahi Bay Road. Wellington Water says the leak's now contained, with water diverted, and crews will begin excavating the fault. Stats NZ says the infant mortality rate dropped in the past year from 6 deaths per 1,000 births to 5.2. Online bookings open for next season's Tongariro Crossing huts on Thursday, although some fire damage sections of Mangatepu

0: or won't be repaired by summer. And that's news. In sport, the Cleveland Cavaliers have stormed into the NBA's Eastern Conference Finals, humbling the top-seeded Detroit Pistons 125-94 on their home court to win a deciding Game 7. The Cavaliers next play the New York Knicks to decide the East. A move up the starting grid for Kiwi drivers Scott Dixon and Marcus Armstrong ahead of next Monday morning's Indy 500 following post-qualifying technical inspections. Dixon, who originally qualified 11th, will now start from 10th on the grid. Armstrong moves up 1 to 16th. It comes after Brazilian driver Caio Collet, who qualified 10th, was shunted to the back of the grid for using modifications to the energy management system. That is sport.
1: The Hats weather with Thirsty Whale, the home of Nana's Roast. See you soon. Few showers becoming few and far between tonight. We've got southerly winds and 8 is the overnight low. Tomorrow, partly cloudy, chance of a shower until the afternoon, a high of 17.
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4: Hello. Welcome into your Monday. Hey, we have got your chance to win $150 cash if you were at the ANZ Premiership yesterday, where the Pulse played the Steel. 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
5: Yes, a very exciting game in Wellington yesterday, so if you were there, let us know.
4: 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But coming up next on the show,
5: am I a weirdo? Yes, last week, was it last week we determined that PJ herself was a weirdo for the thing that
4: no,
5: she does?
4: No, everyone was on my team
5: last week.
4: Not everyone. This week we hear what you have been getting up to for Am I a Weirdo. We'll go there in two songs after Ed Sheeran on the Hits.

0: It's Miles Smith on the Hits for your Monday. 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
1: Am I a weirdo?
0: Welcome along to a judgment-free zone. This is Am I a Weirdo? And this is where you get to tell us something you do, and then we get a jury on to work out if you're weird or you're not weird. It's that simple. We're all a little bit weird in our own special way.
2: Oh, truly. I mean, you and I are prime examples.
0: Well, last week I revealed that I like the smell of underneath my watch strap. Yep. I recently got a smartwatch. A lot of people on my side, I'll have you know.
2: Not a lot of people. You found a couple of kindred spirits.
0: Okay, we have a new one this week to dissect. This has come through. Hey, Maddie and PJ. I've recently discovered that apparently this is not normal adult behaviour. So now I need to ask. Am I a weirdo for falling asleep to womb sounds? W-O-M-B. Womb sounds. Not white noise, not rain, not ocean waves. Literal womb noises, like muffled heartbeat sounds, swishing fluid, distant whooshing.
2: Sorry, swishing fluid sounds quite it does, visceral,
0: it does, but also I kind of get it. But let me just finish. I found a Sounds of the Womb track online years ago as a joke. I tried sleeping to it one night and honestly, best sleep of my life. Now I can't sleep without it. My partner says it sounds like they're trapped inside a dishwasher. I personally find it deeply comforting. I travel with it. I have favourites bookmarked. I once had a panic because

0: my headphones died mid-womb. I know this probably sounds completely unhinged for a grown woman, but surely I can't be the only person trying to return to the factory settings every night. Am I a weirdo, Rachel? Oh, no, I am Team Rachel all the way. Guys, so first of all, white noise, I'm pretty sure, is meant to mimic what it's like in the womb anyway. I think whatever works for you to get to sleep, do it. As long as you're not harming anyone, go hard with the womb sounds.
1: We have been having quite the debate in our team because you and I both said, well, what is the difference really between listening to this and listening to white noise or brown noise?
0: Watch out, I'm going to nod off.
1: It's really soothing.
0: It's really, really comforting. It's like us in our natural environment.
1: I mean, people listen to whale noises, you know, like the whale sounds. So what's the difference, really? But then producer Sarah said, this is one of the weirdest things I've ever heard. What is it about?
0: It's the fact that they're an adult. Is it because they're an adult?
2: Yes. First of all, where did it come from? They said they stumbled upon it, right?
1: Yeah.
2: They didn't search it up, but the fact that there's already playlists out there and people actively want to listen, you can't hear it quite as good through the radio
0: this
2: as you can.
0: This is so comforting. Really, but this is actually converting me the more you play this.
2: Really intense heartbeat, and it does have that watery, like, sound like you're in a tummy. I think it's the weirdest thing I've ever heard.
0: Maybe we just want to go back to mummy. Yeah, you know?
1: Maybe
0: we just want
1: mummy.
0: So Maddie and I are team.
1: I'm team womb.
0: Okay, what are your thoughts? Because it's very interesting. Because even producer Bronte's like, nah, that's weird. The youthful ones of the team don't like it that much. But where do you sit for this week's Am I a Weirdo? Falling asleep to womb sounds, W-O-M-B. Is that strange? Or is that totally all good? Just let them off the hook, man. They're just doing their thing. They just want to go to sleep. Weigh in. 0800 The Hits.
1: Yeah, we want you to form a jury so we can decide weirdo or not a weirdo.
0: Or you can text 4487. We'll come back next with your thoughts. This is Linkin Park on The Hits.

Linkin Park on the hits with Maddie and PJ. Hey, we've got your chance to win from our Chemist Warehouse shelf this afternoon. We just need you to weigh in for Am I a Weirdo? Is the person who's reached out to us this week who listens to Womb Sounds.

0: I fall asleep, for example, this right here. Womb sounds, recreating the womb when you were in your mum.
1: I love it. You love it. Producer Sarah, though, says it's the weirdest thing she's ever heard. So whose team are you on?
0: Yeah, we need to form a jury. Is this person a weirdo or not a weirdo? All you need to do for your chance to win from my Chemist Warehouse shelf is vote now on 0800 The Hits. This is Marshmallow and Kane Brown. New truck.

0: Marshmallow and Kane Brown. It's 19 past four on the Hertz with Maddie and PJ.
1: Am I a weirdo?
0: This week on Am I a Weirdo, Rachel has reached out to us because she recently discovered that apparently listening to womb music to go to sleep, that's right, womb, W-O-M-B, like recreating your mother's tummy when you're in there, is not normal. Her friends think she's weird. We don't think that's weird. So many people listen to white noise, pink noise, heck, there's brown noise these days.
2: Truly.
0: If you want to listen to womb sounds, I think you're absolutely, and you're right, if people can listen to dolphins, oceans, how is this different?
2: It's just really soothing.
0: It is really soothing. I think I might make this my new ringtone. Then I won't get stressed out when the boss is calling me, you know? It's like, oh, everything's fine. I'm still in mum's womb. You can text us 4487 or get in touch 0800 the hertz. We need to know if Rachel is a weirdo or not.
2: Someone said on the text machine, honestly, I get this. The womb was probably the last time any of us actually slept peacefully and didn't have bills.
0: Right. We need a t-shirt. Take us back to the womb.
2: Someone else said, my baby had a womb sounds machine and I'm not ashamed to admit that I slept better with it on as well.
0: Yeah, honestly, I think if you struggle to sleep, you will try anything. Someone said, my boyfriend listens to a loud Porsche racing at Le Mans. Someone also said, no, it's not weird. Some of the best sleeps I have had was listening to hospital sounds.
2: Yeah.
0: What is that? Like, sorry, that sounds a bit grim. Do you mean like
2: the beeping and of the machines and stuff?
0: I think that would just stress me out.
2: What about this one? What
0: is sterile?
2: Well, what does this mean? She isn't weird. Someone said on 4487, I like to listen to dog anxiety music. Is that
0: dog anxiety music?
2: Is that music to cure a dog's anxiety?
0: Oh, probably. There probably would be. There's probably special frequencies or whatnot. I thought it was like sounds of dogs being anxious. So.
2: Someone did say, imagine going on a romantic weekend away and hearing muffled placenta sounds through the hotel walls.
0: Christina, the one who listens to dog anxiety music, you're actually on the phone with us now. Can you clarify for us, is this special anxiety music for dogs or is it sounds of dogs being anxious?
2: Christina?
0: Hello?
2: Oh no! Oh no! That's my bad. That's my bad.
0: Oh no! Here we go. Christina, hello. Welcome to the show.
3: Hi.
2: What's going on? Tell us about the dog anxiety music.
3: It's not dogs being anxious. It is music for dogs with anxiety. Because me and my partner got our puppy last year. She's turning one on Friday.
0: Yeah.
3: We had to put anxiety music on for her. When I started listening to it, I started falling asleep. So I listen to it now, sometimes fall asleep.
2: What does it sound like?
0: Yeah, give us a little rendition.
3: It's quite different. It's like, da, da, da, like a lullaby, basically.
0: Right. And not only does it work on dogs, it works on humans too, apparently.
3: Yeah, I just started listening to it and I just fell asleep one night listening to it. And I woke up next day. I was like, oh my gosh.
2: Amazing.
0: Christina, then you're obviously voting for not a weirdo if she's listening to womb music. Sweet as. Happy days.
3: Oh, yeah, not a weirdo, 100%.
2: Brilliant. I've got to say that is the general consensus on the text machine as well.
0: Yeah. I say, you do, boo. And if it gets you to sleep, then happy days. That is a not a weirdo. Another week. If you've got anything you want to know, if you're weird, if you do this, text through 4487. Here's

0: Happy Monday, which means we are half an hour away from you potentially winning cash for our 50K payday. That cuticle coming up right after five.
1: Maddie's 40 before 40.
0: In the meantime, I don't know about you, but every time that little 40 before 40 plays, I feel exhausted. I feel like we've got so much work to do, and it's not even me ticking the things off the list.
2: I know. But can I say, bang, bang, bang, bang. It's happening, it's happening.
0: Bang, bang, oh, bang, bang.
2: I'm on a roll, baby. I'm on a roll.
0: Well, Friday, big day for you. Of course, Jono, Ben and Megan, they decided to assign Breakfast Radio as their challenge for you. You got that ticked off? You did the show with Jono?
2: Tuesday, I went to Hampton Downs and drove car. Done.
0: Tick, tick.
2: So the next challenge is happening this weekend. I put on the list, climb the Sky Tower.
0: That's a cool one. How many flights of stairs do we know?
2: 51. 51 flights of stairs. Yeah, I thought it's a lot. It's a bit of a challenge. But, you know, I have lived in Auckland for 13 years. We are very close to it. I walk past the Sky Tower pretty much every day on my way to work. So the idea of climbing it, daunting but also kind of exciting. What an amazing achievement to say I've ticked that off.
0: Do you ever think, like, you worry about getting stuck if the door shuts behind you? That is a weird phobia of mine.
2: Now I do.
0: Sorry, I mean, no, that wouldn't happen.
2: So
0: I'm the
2: anyway,
0: worst hype man.
2: Yeah. So I put that on the list, and then the team at Sky City reached out and said, we can make this happen. In fact, why don't you join the Firefighters Sky Tower Challenge? Now, this is...
0: You do anything in halves, do you?
2: No. This is an annual event where firefighters from around the country come to Auckland and they climb the Sky Tower in full firefighter gear to raise money for Blood Cancer NZ. A really amazing cause. So I said, this is great. I can take it off and I can do something worthwhile as well.
0: That's amazing. That is really, like, such an incredible challenge to sign up to. My only fear is that I feel like people who do this have had substantial training, and it's a very specialised kind of training.
2: So this is what I've learnt, Paige, because I've been contacted by a number of people who now know that I'm doing it, saying, how's training been going? And I said, training? And they said, yes, we've been doing this 3 to 4 times a week, training with full firefighter gear for months.
0: Right. Because you're very run fit. That's no lie.
2: Sure. I had my first training session on Saturday, and the event is next Saturday. So a week out from the event was the first time I'd put the firefighter's gear on. Paige, it's really heavy.
0: Is. And you get so sweaty so fast.
2: And you know me, I'm a sweaty Betty at the best of times.
0: No. You can do it, Maddie. I believe in you. Like, if anyone can rise to the challenge, it is you. But we need to get you match fit. Like, how are we going to get you actually properly prepared?
2: Now, I might come to rue the day that I suggest this, but I had this thought. Should we try and get a Stairmaster into the studio and I do a show from the Stairmaster?
0: That is a great idea. It's like Taylor Swift when she trained for the Eras Tour. She'd train singing on the treadmill.
2: Yes.
0: You can train for the stair climb in the studio in your fireman suit.
2: Okay, let's work on that. The other thing is I have to fundraise for Blood Cancer NZ. I've also left that to the last.
0: Okay, well, can you give your thing a plug? Go on.
2: Yes, we've actually got a text bounce back. So if people text the word Matty, M-A-T-T-Y, to 4487, please, I would honestly just appreciate, I know it's tough at the moment, but anything you've got to give, it would go to a really good cause.
0: Of course, not only you've left your training, but you've left the fundraiser till the last minute. Hey, look, coming up next, it is our Alpha Quiz. Your chance to win $1,000 coming up in the next 10 on the hits.
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0: 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And all the answers start with the same letter.
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0: see it is Born to Die on the Hits. It's just gone 4:45 with Maddie and PJ.
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0: Ben, how are you, mate?
3: Hey, good, how's it going?
4: Very well,
0: yeah,
4: Ben.
0: Very well. Good weekend?
3: Yeah, good weekend. It was nice and relaxing, which was good.
4: You're in Tauranga. How's the weather in Tauranga?
3: Yeah, I'm in Tauranga right now. It's beautiful right here. Nice. Beautiful, sunny, lovely day.
4: Love it.
0: Oh, stop it. All right. Well, that sounds like pretty good weather to get 10 out of 10 this afternoon, Ben. You know the rules. 10 questions, 60 seconds. You can pass and come back to it at the end if there's time on the clock. We will take your first answer only. And today, all of your answers, it's a sign, need to start with the letter B for Ben, okay?
3: Let's give it a go.
0: Good luck, Ben. 60 seconds on the clock. Your time starts now.
4: Which pop superstar released the album Lemonade?
3: Beyonce.
4: What is an abnormally slow heart rate called?
3: Pass.
4: Which Spanish city is famous for La Sagrada Familia?
3: Barcelona.
4: Which 2014 animated film features the robot Baymax?
3: Pass.
4: What term refers to the variety of life on Earth?
3: Pass.
4: Which prehistoric period followed the Stone Age?
3: Bronze Age.
4: Which folk legend wrote Blowin' in the Wind?
3: Bob Dylan.
4: Which popular TV sitcom features socially awkward characters Sheldon and Leonard?
3: The Big Bang Theory.
4: Which European capital is the headquarters of the EU?
3: Basel.
4: Which founding father appears on the $100 bill?
3: Pass.
4: What is an abnormally slow heart rate called? Oh, Ben.
0: It's time, Ben.
4: Hey, a great
0: That was a hard one.
4: It was a tough one today, and you did really well.
3: Thank you.
0: Okay, let's go back through your answers, Ben, and see what you got out of 10. Just so you know, I got 2 out of 10 today when I played.
4: The pop superstar with the album Lemonade.
0: That was Beyonce. Well done.
4: What do you call an abnormally slow heart rate?
0: Bradycardia?
4: Yeah, I'd never heard of that.
3: That's a tough one.
4: The Spanish city.
0: Barcelona, well done.
4: The animated... Oh, you spoke Spanish, didn't you, Paige?
0: Yeah, hablo español, pero solo poquito.
4: Okay, ¿sí? Move on. The animated film.
0: That was Big Hero 6.
4: What do you call the variety of life on Earth?
0: Biodiversity.
4: The prehistoric period after the Stone Age.
0: Bronze Age, well done.
4: Who wrote Blowin' in the Wind?
0: Bob Dylan.
4: The TV sitcom with the characters Sheldon and Leonard.
0: Big Bang Theory.
4: The headquarters of the EU are in...
0: Brussels.
4: Yeah. And the founding father on the $100 bill.
0: That was Benjamin Franklin. Ben, you have just got 5 out of 10. Well done. Effort for a very hard quiz.
3: I'll take it.
4: Thank you so
0: take
4: much
0: it, mate.
4: For playing,
0: hey,
4: Ben.
0: Thank you.
3: Have a good afternoon.
0: Yeah, you have a goodie, mate. And another chance back tomorrow morning to win $1,000 with our Alpha Quiz at 7:45. But the winning doesn't stop today because our 50K payday is coming up right after 5 o'clock. When you hear that cue to call, give us a buzz on 0800 The Hits for your chance to win your share of $50,000 only on The Hits. This is the Cranberries.

0: One Republic. David Guetta, you're on the hits with Maddie and PJ. It's nearly home time for Monday. So, saw a pretty incredible story about Rob Pattinson earlier.
1: Well, no way. What was it?
0: Okay, here's my problem, right? So, you know how, like, you used to give people a bit of shtick for believing the latest on the newest, like, Women's Weekly or whatever? Yeah. There'd always be a gossip story and you'd take, you know, that as the gospel when you know that a lot of those stories are not true.
1: Yes.
0: This has started happening with me with Facebook and Instagram. Like, stories will pop up and I'll think it's a new story. So I saw this one today and I was like, oh my God, that's amazing. Rob Pattinson's just talked about how he got rid of a stalker. So this is a true story. When he was filming in Spain, he saw this woman. She was outside his apartment all the time. And he was like, oh my God, what am I going to do? So he ended up inviting her out to dinner. And then when he was actually out for dinner with her, he just started complaining about his life and boring her so much so that after that, she stopped.
1: She was like, I actually don't want anything to do with you anymore.
0: Yeah, she left him be. I thought this had just happened, but actually it turned out it was in 2009. But he did share the story last year, so I guess it is still relevant. And he is relevant because he's in that new show.
1: Yeah.
0: What's it called?
1: The Drama.
0: The Loves the Drama, that one, which you can catch on Apple or Amazon Prime.
1: Here's
0: See,
1: the thing
0: I'm all
1: about,
0: over it.
1: Here's the thing about PJ. She mentioned Women's Day. PJ gets her celebrity news.

0: the way that people get their celebrity news if they read A Woman's Day in the doctor's office. She thinks that...
1: Do you know Harry and Meghan getting a divorce? Yeah. It's just like any account can post it. So I see like this story pop up. It's like I need to fact check it. Oh my gosh.
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1: All right.
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1: In this update, a jury has found Hayden Tasker guilty of murdering Nelson Senior Sergeant Lynn Fleming on New Year's Day last year and seriously injuring Senior Sergeant Adam Ramsey. The 33-year-old drove his car at the two officers on foot patrol. Tasker will be sentenced in July. A $131 million education boost is included in this year's budget. The government's investing in maths hubs, aimed at improving teacher confidence, further resources and 36 extra maths intervention teachers. The labour market's still a sensitive topic for industries like manufacturing, retail and hospitality. Two-thirds of respondents in surveys across the manufacturing and services sectors report negative business impacts, largely relating to fuel prices. A New Zealand First voter surveyed in a new poll overwhelmingly want the party back in government with National. That's news. In sport, Kiwis enforcer Britton Nikora is now a Queensland State of Origin pick after being one of a number of new players to take advantage of new eligibility rules. Nikora has been named on Billy Slater's Maroons bench for next Wednesday's opener after the rule change earlier this year cleared players eligible for Origin to continue playing for a different Tier 1 country. For New South Wales, Tonga's Aaron Finua-Blake will start with England's Victor Radley and the Kiwis' Casey McLean on an extended bench. The Cleveland Cavaliers have made a mockery of Detroit's Game 7 home advantage, walloping the Pistons 125-94 to wrap up their NBA Eastern Conference semi-final series. That is sport.
2: The Hits weather with Thirsty Whale, the home of Nana's Roast. See you soon. Few showers becoming few and far between tonight. We've got southerly winds and 8 is the overnight low. Tomorrow, partly cloudy, chance of a shower until the afternoon, a high of 17.
3: And that, my friends, is why I do not deliver celebrity news daily on the show, because turns out what I was talking about regarding Rob Pattinson before, saying that how he got rid of a stalker was he took her out for dinner and just bored her so much complaining about his life. I read that interview that he did.
4: Yeah. Here's the thing about PJ. She'll see a headline and do literally no other like background research or information.
3: Well, I'm not a journalist like you.
4: So someone texted into 4487 and said, Paige, I'm so sorry to tell you, he has recently admitted that he made that up. He often makes things up in interviews to troll people. And I've fact-checked and verified that, and that is correct.
3: It's so embarrassing.
4: He has admitted that he started to embellish some of the answers he gave in interviews, and sometimes he just straight up lied.
3: Do you reckon a lot of celebs are just trolling us with
4: probably
3: a lot of their interviews?
4: Probably.
3: And they're probably just doing that just to see purely how one lie can travel so far.
4: If you do one of those movie junkets where you do back-to-back-to-back-to-back interviews...
3: Yeah, you get bored.
4: Yeah, exactly.
3: So, just wanted to clarify this that Rob Pattinson did not take a stalker out for dinner and bore her. Anyway, coming up next, we have got your chance to win your share of $50,000 with our 50K payday. What would you do? Would you pay off a bill? Would you book a holiday? Would you get your dog a haircut? Whatever it is. Could be hairy.
4: Well, crazy.
3: Well, whatever it is, get thinking, because that cuticle comes up right after Us City and Adam Levine on the Hits.

0: is Man I Need. It is 12 past 5 on The Hits with Maddie and PJ.
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0: Yes, if you missed it, we have $50,000 cash to give away with our 50K payday. Only on The Hits. You can play at 8 a.m, midday and 5 p.m. with us at night. All you have to do is get through on the phones 0800 The Hits for your chance to win. Anna has called through this afternoon. Hello, Anna. How are you?
2: Hello. I'm really nervous.
3: Don't be nervous. We are so happy that you got through on the phones. And I know you are working really hard at the moment.
2: Yeah, I'm actually working right now.
0: Oh my gosh. Oh, Anna, wait, is this right? You're doing 3 jobs at the moment.
2: Yeah.
3: Things are tough there, right?
2: They are. Just trying to make ends meet.
3: Yep.
0: Oh, you sound so bubbly and upbeat and positive. Look, Anna, let's see what we can get for you this evening, all right? Good luck.
2: Thank you.
4: Your payday amount is $650.
2: That's crazy.
3: $650 coming your way, Anna.
2: Looks like I'm quitting a job.
0: Hey, we'll take that.
3: We love that. Is that going to help ease some of the pressure, Anna?
2: Hell yes. That pays off the last debt that I've been worrying about, and now I can just focus on making ends meet and saving for the future.
3: Anna.
0: Oh, Anna, can I just ask quickly, what jobs are you doing, if you don't mind? You don't have to say the actual companies, but what are you doing?
2: I do receptionist. I work at a clothing brand. It's Sylvia Park, and delivery driving at the moment.
0: Oh my gosh.
3: You are amazing. And we're so, so happy that we can just, help out in some small way, all right?
2: Thank you so much, guys. This is amazing.
0: Oh, Anna, sending you so much love. $650 is all yours. We're so stoked that has wiped some debt. And all the best, all right?
2: You too, guys. Have a great night.
3: You too.
0: Oh, you too. Oh, 50K man. Payday. Man, so many people are doing it tough, and that is what this is all about at the moment, whether it's a bill, whether it's just getting through to the next paycheck, or maybe you want to treat yourself for the first time in a long time. Your next chance to play is back tomorrow morning with breakfast at 8 o'clock, only on The Hits. This is live.

0: Justin Bieber, that is Daisies. It is 21 past five for your Monday on the Hits with Maddie and PJ. On the air thanks to Chemist Warehouse, the real house of fragrance.
1: Remember last week when you told us that you sniffed under your watch because you liked the smell of the sweaty wrist?
0: Context. It was in a segment called Am I a Weirdo? Where

0: we every week ask people, and so I thought it was only fair, I thought it was only fair that I leveled up and shared something that I do. And it wasn't until those words came out of my mouth that I was like, I immediately regret that.
1: Yeah. You have that moment because we share so much of our lives. And sometimes, like, I always feel like I'm good at knowing where the line is of like, oh, this is good to share, and this maybe I'll just keep to myself. And then one slip past the goalie today, I reckon.
0: Oh, yeah.
1: I've put something on our run sheet and I'm like, why did I put that on there?
0: Oh, is that why all of a sudden, like 2 minutes ago, you start looking really anxious and you're like, I don't know if this is for the radio.
1: I think I hit rock bottom. So we got Thai takeaways last night.
0: Oh, where'd you go? Did you go Patsy U?
1: I went Drunken Noodles.
0: Oh, yum. They're the thick, are they the thick ones?
1: Thick noodles. And then chicken and cashew nut and a side of roti.
0: Oh, yeah, with a bit of satay.
1: Yes. Now, I love a roti. Ryan is a little bit hit or miss with roti. Like, sometimes he'll eat it. Sometimes he's like, I'm not vibing it today. I don't.
0: It's because I think like rotis really differ from each establishment.
1: That's true.
0: From. Like, I think you can get real good rotis and not so good rotis.
1: That's true. I would say this Thai restaurant is amazing. The meals are really good. The roti could do better, if I'm being honest.
0: Okay.
1: But that's okay. But I still like the roti. Ryan's kind of neither here nor there about the roti.
0: Yeah.
1: So he decided he didn't want his roti. And I thought he was going to put the roti in the fridge. But this morning I opened up the like cupboard where our rubbish bin sits underneath the sink. Do you see what I mean? Do you see what I mean? And I saw that, here's the thing, the roti wasn't sitting open on top of the rubbish. It was kind of still in the packaging, but it had been stuffed into
0: the... Wait. So your hubby didn't eat his roti last night.
1: And left it. It came in like a little container. The roti, you know, sometimes you get like a container with the rice. This was like a separate container with the roti. He'd left the roti.
0: So the roti was totally inside the container?
1: Inside the container. But he had shoved it into the top of the rubbish bin. So it's sitting on top. It's like the freshest thing in the rubbish bin.
0: Yeah, but it's still been in the bin all night.
1: yeah, but in the container.
0: But the container was, you didn't confirm whether it was airtight.
1: Well,
0: was it a little bit open?
1: No, it was sealed. It was sealed.
0: I don't know why I'm defending you.
1: Have I hit rock bottom?
0: Did you heat it up at least?
1: No, I feel like
0: cold. Oh, God. Did you eat your porridge?
1: I
0: did. Because you always have a porridge and a coffee and a side of
1: roti. It was a little mid-morning snack before I headed off to work.
0: Oh, it'll be dry now. It would be so stale this morning. Did you enjoy it?
1: I'm very mediocre roti. I've hit rock bottom.
0: Hey, when you got a snack, you got a snack. But if you're asking me if it's okay that you ate your husband's scraps that he put in the bin last night before bed and you ate it for a mid-morning snack, I don't know if I can back you up here.
1: Can someone make me feel better? Can you tell me your rock bottom moment, please?
0: Okay. All right. Okay. Join Maddie on. Oh, wait. Under the hits. He's revealed too much, guys. 0800 the hits. Text 4487. What was your rock bottom moment? Make Maddie feel better about himself for your chance to win from our Chemist Warehouse show. We'll take your calls, hopefully, next on 0800 the hits.

0: It's Keto Superstar on the 27 to 6. Maddie's just opened up about eating roti out of the bin this morning. And has been in regret mode ever since.
1: You know, you just like... We have to talk about so many things from our lives. And sometimes you just put something forward and you go, oh yeah, this is good. This is good. This is relatable. I don't know that actually eating roti from a rubbish bin is relatable. I think it's entirely unrelatable.
0: And your defense, it was still in its takeaway container in the bin.
1: Yes.
0: So it wasn't actually touching rubbish overnight.
1: No.
0: I guess it's just the concept of it.
1: Yeah. Look. Trust me, I know.
0: The worst part about it for me is that it wasn't even that tasty.
1: It wasn't even that good. I didn't even reheat it. I ate it cold.
0: Like, you'd really want it to be satisfying if you were eating it out the bin. Like, you'd want it to be worth it. But anyway, we did want to open up the phones. 0800 The Hits. Or you can text us 4487. When did you hit rock bottom?
1: James just texted and said, I have nothing. That is as bad as it gets.
0: Oh, James. Oh, no. Look, we've got Sam who's called through. Sam, help our boy Maddie out. When did you hit rock bottom?
2: Well, it happens more often than not, but basically, like a good KFC lover I am, I can't see a good bit of chicken go in the rubbish bin. So basically, when I have a KFC date with my nana, and she only sort of picks and chews a tiny bit of it, I can't see that bone going in the bin without it being polished off clean. So I've definitely got to take it off her plate, give it a wee lick and a chew, and once I'm done with it, it's ready for the bin, that's for real.
0: Well, that just takes like a special bond with your nana to a whole new level.
2: I mean, we're all family, right? Like, it's okay.
0: What does she think about it, Sam?
2: Oh, she doesn't mind. She's had enough. She's full, so.
1: Can I say, I know it's a Monday.
0: Yeah, do we do it?
1: I think we've got to do it.
0: Yes, girl. We're going to make you our caller of the week. There you go. $100. All thanks to Chemist Warehouse.
2: Yeah, thank you.
1: Thank you, Sam. That is an all-timer. That is a great
0: Thank you
1: yarn.
0: For your feral ways, Sam. Keep being you.
2: Yeah, no, I will. Don't you worry about that.
0: That is, of course, all thanks to Chemist Warehouse, the home of big brand fragrances at the lowest prices every day. 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Do you feel better, Maddie?
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18: 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You've just got to guess which biscuit we're eating.
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0: Began here on the Hits Hawke's Bay tomorrow. Of course, we've got your 50k payday. Don't worry about that. 8 o'clock in the morning, we'll have that for you.
1: And we'll be talking about, remember back in the day when they used to keep every new purchase covered in the plastic that it came in?
0: Yeah, and Adam's Reddit has a guy who's got his remote covered at home thanks to his wife on the Hits Hawke's Bay.

0: 13-5 on the hits. 13-6, sorry, on the hits with Maddie and PJ.
1: Maddie and PJ's trust test with Arnott.
0: Okay, this is exciting and it's dangerous. All in one, because New Zealand has spoken with Arnott's voters as New Zealand's most trusted biscuit brand for the fourth year in a row. That kind of consistency only comes from years of trust from Kiwi households. So yes, we are going to have a hone on a cheeky Arnott's biscuit every afternoon, and we're going to reach into the jar, pull one out, describe it without revealing exactly what it is, then you have to figure it out. You have to text the word Arnott's with your guess to 4487. Guys, having biscuits in the studio means I will eat the biscuits in the studio.
2: I know. And we've had to go ahead and buy, because each day there'll be a different biscuit. So we've had to go and buy 5 different packets of biscuits. And PJ, uh-oh, I've got to say, Wednesday's packet is already half gone.
0: All right, mate. Hey, if you get this guess correct, by the way, you will win an Arnott's prize pack and $250 cash.
2: So good.
0: If you are our lucky text that we all pick right out. Okay. Okay, you ready?
2: I'm ready.
0: I have not had one of these biscuits.
2: Oh, neither.
0: In so long. Can I say the colour?
2: Yeah.
0: Or is that too obvious?
2: Say the colour.
0: It's yellow.
2: Mine's yellow.
0: And it looks like a hamster. Would you say that's a hamster?
2: Mine's a polar bear.
0: Oh, okay. Well, that's, I don't think the same.
2: Is yours a
0: Okay, I've got another
2: pig?
0: One. Oh my God, what is that? That's orange and it looks like a sheep. Is that a sheep or a clown?
2: Look on the back. It's like a better detailed image.
0: Oh, looking on the wrong side. Oh no, my first one's a rabbit and the second one's a sheep.
2: Okay, there you go.
0: Okay, so we're obviously talking about some kind of animal.
2: Yeah, and it's got like a colouring on one side. I tell you what, they...
0: Oh, it smells so sweet. Does it taste... Oh God, it tastes just as sweet.
2: That,
0: oh my gosh,
2: really,
0: it tastes
2: good.
0: Like childhood right there.
2: Doesn't it just?
0: Okay. Yeah, so I've taken off the rabbit's bottom. And I've got a sheet that's orange. If you think you know what Arnott's biscuit we are tucking into, this is just ridiculous.
2: I know.
0: Is honestly us done for the week. There goes on my treaties. Okay, so if you think you know what that is that we're eating right now, text your guess and the word Arnott's to 4487 for your chance to win that Arnott's prize pack and $250 cash. All thanks to Arnott's, who are proudly investing in New Zealand by making biscuits with Kiwis in mind, from new locally made innovations to a range of gluten-free options. Oh, he's going for another!
2: Yum!
0: That's another clue. They're pretty tasty. Another chance to win tomorrow on the hits. This is Seal.

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1: Maddie and PJ's trust test with Arnott's.
0: Yes, to celebrate Arnott's being crowned New Zealand's most trusted biscuit brand, 4 years running, every day this week we're going to reach into a jar of Arnott's biscuits, pull one out and describe it without revealing what it is. It is up to you to figure it out. Text Arnott's with your guess to enter to 4487. There have been so many texts. Jason was one of those texters. G'day, Jace.
2: G'day, how's things?
3: Very well. You reckon you know what Paige and I were scoffing on?
2: Oh, it was a hard one, but I'm going to have to go with the iced animals.
0: Oh, he's done it.
3: He's
0: the
3: nailed
0: Arnott's
3: it.
0: Iced animals. It was pretty easy today. Do you reckon it was probably the easiest one of the week? It was
3: a good way
0: to start.
3: I think so, yeah. Jace, well done, Jace.
2: I've got kids, so yeah, it's always a family favourite.
0: Oh, you little beauty. All right, well, we've got an Arnott's prize pack and $250 cash coming your way. Well done.
2: Awesome. Cheers. Thank you.
3: You are so welcome.
0: No worries. And another chance to win. All thanks to Arnott's. Tomorrow, it has just gone 5 to 6.
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6: In this update, a jury's found Hayden Tasker guilty of murdering Nelson Senior Sergeant Lynn Fleming and seriously injuring fellow police officer Adam Ramsey. The 33-year-old had pleaded guilty to manslaughter but not murder over ploughing into the patrolling officers with his car at about 2am on New Year's Day last year. He'll be sentenced in July. A promise of $131 million for education, which includes taking on students falling behind. The pre-budget funding announcement pledges to give schools more maths and literacy resources and 36 extra maths intervention teachers. A former finance minister, once forced to bail out BNZ, says buying it back would be lunacy. New Zealand First proposed renationalising the bank, but Ruth Richardson says the idea has no weight. And bookings open on Thursday for Tongariro Northern Circuit Tramps in October. That's news. In sport, all available tickets for the Men's A-League final between Auckland FC and Sydney FC at Mount Smart Stadium have sold out. Tickets went on sale to members this morning, then to the general public at 4, and the entire allocation is exhausted. There will be a final allocation released in the next few days once any tickets have been returned. The Warriors will have the services of Jackson Ford, perhaps unexpectedly, for Saturday's NRL visit to St George Illawarra. Ford has missed out on a New South Wales call-up for the State of Origin opener. Despite being in career-best form for the Warriors, Ford's teammates Mitch Barnett and Kurt Capel have received the nod for the Blues and Maroons. That is sport. I'm Raylene Ramsey.
7: The Hits weather with Thirsty Whale, the home of Nana's Roast. See you soon. Few showers becoming few and far between tonight. We've got southerly winds and 8 is the overnight low. Tomorrow, partly cloudy, chance of a shower until the afternoon, a high of 17.
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8: Good evening. Welcome to your Monday night with Maddie and PJ. Have you seen the movie Apex yet, Maddie?
9: I haven't seen it yet.
8: I thought you'd have been all over it.
9: Well,
8: you've got so much that you're watching.
9: I'm deep in CTI. That we're crowning the winner next week, so it's so exciting.
8: Do you think you know who's going to win?
9: Well, I've got my money on a couple of people.
8: Mm.
9: I won't say too much.
8: Put it out there?
9: No, okay. I won't say too much.
8: You don't want to jinx it.
9: I don't want to jinx it. Yeah.

0: But it's an exciting season and things are getting down and dirty. I love it.
1: Apex is pretty full on. That's that thriller on Netflix at the moment. It's got Charlize Theron in it and Taron Egerton. That's probably what lured me in, to be honest. Taron's a bit of a babe.
0: I will watch it. I definitely will watch it. I just haven't gotten around to it yet.
1: Hey, look, coming up next, there's been a bit of controversy online. We posted a video and there have been some comments blowing up that I think we need to address.
0: Yeah.
1: And we're going to go there in three songs after Taylor Swift for your Monday night on The Hits with Maddie and PJ.

0: It's Beyonce and Jay-Z on the Hits with Maddie and PJ. 6:15 for your Monday night.
1: So we need to talk about something because it's getting a lot of traction online, and it has to do with a video that we posted to our Instagram page.
0: Yeah, so last week on the show, if you missed it, Matty blew our collective minds when he revealed there is a lyric we have been singing wrong this whole time with Eminem and Rihanna's The Monster. We both always thought it was, well, that's not fair.
1: It sounds so much like, well, that's not fair. And we've, that's how I've always sung it. That's how you've always sung it.
0: It's all I could hear.
1: I found out that that is not the correct lyric. So I brought this to the table and said the lyric is actually, well, that's nothing new. As in, well, that's nothing new.
0: I mean, which actually makes a lot more sense.
1: Yeah, I don't do it's as good a job as Rihanna, but...
0: trying to sing a Rihanna song. You're never going to do it justice. But you're right. That makes so much more sense because Rihanna is so unapologetic. Yes. Of course, she's going to not be like, that's not fair.
1: Exactly.
0: She's going to be more like, that's nothing new. Yeah. I am crazy.
1: So we talked about it. Our collective minds were blown. We thought, wow, people are going to love this. Posted it on our Instagram page last night. You can go and check it out on the Hits Drive on Instagram or Facebook. The comments are blowing up. And most of the people in the comment section seem to think that I have just pulled this out of thin air and have made it up as like, that's the way I hear the lyrics.
0: It's so good. There's so many texts going, I'm with PJ on this one.
1: And I'm like, I'm with PJ because I also always thought the lyric was, well, that's not fair.
0: Because you genuinely got this from a legitimate source. This wasn't just you theorizing what you think it says.
1: So there's no Team Maddie, Team PJ. Like, there's right and there's wrong. And I was wrong. I'm happily able to say I've been singing it wrong this whole time. But I saw a TikTok from...

0: Bebe Rexha, who is a pop star in her own right, but also a songwriter for a lot of big pop stars. And she wrote The Monster for Rihanna. And this is what she said about it.
1: Everybody always thinks, well, that's not fair. It's not, that's nothing new. Because it's like, well, that's nothing new. And people are like, well, that's not fair. I'm like, why would we have Rihanna and Eminem sing That's Not Fair? They're the most unapologetic people, you know?
2: So there you have it. Take it up with Bebe Rexha and stop saying Team PJ because we're not fighting. We're not fighting, okay?
0: Don't pretend, though, that you're not loving all of the Team PJ.
2: I mean, God, if you were to take a team, of course you'd take PJs. This is Sam Bender and Olivia Dean. You're on The Hits.

0: 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You're on the Hits with Maddie and PJ for your Monday night.
1: Hit or miss.
0: And producer Sarah is in to teach us a little decisiveness with hit or miss. She's got a few topics to send our way. Maddie and I can't sit on the fence. We've got to weigh in with a solid hit or a miss.
2: Now, just quickly before we get to that, you were meant to be going fishing this weekend in Whangarei. You didn't go fishing.
3: No, I didn't, but I did something else for the first time.
2: Tell us what you did.
3: I sat on the ride-on lawnmower and mowed the lawn.
2: Unreal.
0: Okay, this is actually really impressive. I have
2: Very
0: never
2: impressive.
0: Mowed our lawn. We've got a ride-on. I just think I'd break it or I'd like lose control and go down the hill and roll it into the river.
2: Hello, lest we forget, I drove our ride-on lawnmower into the back of our friend's car.
0: Exactly why I'm fearful.
3: Everyone was doing chores and I was like, I'm just going to go read my book. Like, you know, I was at my partner's parents' house and I was like, I can just relax. And then her dad clocked me and was like, No time to read a book on a Sunday around here. Get on the ride-on. And I was like, I don't know how. And he was like, go on, earmuffs on, pull that down, off you go. And I was like...
2: And you did it.
3: And the lawn looks good.
0: Did you actually, like,
3: yeah, mowed the whole lawn. Yeah.
2: Unreal.
0: Well done.
3: Thank you.
0: I'm very proud of you.
2: All right, you've got some topics for us. What have you got?
3: Yes, while I was there at my partner's parents' house, I saw something in the fridge that I detest. And I wanted to know, hit or miss, blue cheese.
1: Hit or miss.
2: I love blue cheese.
3: Did it come to you later in life?
2: Yeah, probably did.
0: Probably,
2: but not crazy.
0: I'd say you're screwed if you're 27 and don't like it.
3: I'm not 27.
0: I mean 30, 29.
2: 28.
3: I just had my birthday party.
0: 28.
3: I'm 29.
2: I'm 29?
3: What the hell? You better listen to me.
2: Oh,
3: talk.
2: Yeah.
0: Sarah?
2: Age is a... I'm terrible
0: Sarah?
2: With ages.
0: That was a test. That was a test.
3: Okay.
0: Because we are so much more than our age.
2: How
0: on
2: old's
0: the
2: PJ?
0: Show.

0: 36 this year.
1: Oh, only because...
2: You had to think about it, though.
0: Only because she's born in 1990, so then you can kind of look at the look like...
1: Exactly! Okay, we're all... Let's just accept we're all sucking each other's ages,
0: okay,
1: all right?
0: Bye.
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1: Welcome into your Monday night with Maddie and PJ. If you were at the ANZ Premiership, Pulse taken on the Steel in Wellington yesterday, and you heard the phrase that pays, you could be winning $150. You can text through now to 4487, and we'll be giving that away next after 6 minutes on the Richer on the Hits.

0: Began here on the Hits Hawke's Bay tomorrow. Of course, we've got your 50K payday. Don't worry about that. 8 o'clock in the morning, we'll have that for you.
1: And we'll be talking about, remember back in the day when they used to keep every new purchase covered in the plastic that it came in?
0: Yeah, and Adam's Reddit has a guy who's got his remote covered at home thanks to his wife on the Hits Hawke's Bay.

0: It's Pink and Nate Roos on the hits with Maddie and PJ. Now, earlier in the show, we were asking if you were at the ANZ Premiership in Wellington yesterday. Pulse were taking on the Steel. And MC Vi dropped the phrase, "That pays." We said, get in touch if you know what it is. We could be starting your week off the right way with a bit of cash. Now, Leanne, you texted in a little earlier in the show. Can you remember the phrase "that pays" that you texted us?
1: The phrase was "pulse in motion."
2: Oh.
0: Was that "pulse in motion"?
1: Yes.
0: She's done it!
2: Yay. Well done, Leanne.
1: Thank you.
2: Oh,
0: I tried to build suspense there. I was going to say the wrong word, but I couldn't think quick enough.
2: No, you nailed it, Leanne. Well done.
1: Great. Oh, that's good. It was a tough game yesterday. Pulse having a bit of a tough season.
0: Right. Yeah, but you like to get along to the games each week.
1: Yes, I've been a member for 15 years.
2: Oh, brilliant.
0: Oh, that's amazing.
2: We love being a part of the ANZ Netball Premiership at the Hit, so it's
1: really
2: very exciting.
1: Cool, that's great.
0: Well, Leanne, it was as simple as that. You've just won yourself $150. Go have yourself a wonderful rest of your Monday evening.
1: Thank you so much.
0: You're more than welcome.

0: It's Katy Perry on the Hands with Maddie and PJ. Nearly 7 for you Monday night. And if you've missed any of the show, as always, catch up with our podcast. 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
1: I have got an all-timer of a yarn for the podcast tonight. It's crazy. It's a crazy story.
0: Is it do we have 100% verification of the legitimacy of the story?
1: What, like the story about Robert Pattinson that you brought to the table earlier in the show?
0: No, well, technically that was true, what I brought to the table, because he had said that before.
1: He'd also admitted that he'd made the story up, and you didn't fact-check that.
0: Okay, so I thought this was an amazing story about Rob Pattinson getting rid of a stalker by taking her out for dinner and just boring her by saying all of the things that he was complaining about in life. He just made that whole story up. Anyway, I fell for it, hook, line and sinker.
1: So here's the thing. Have I fact-checked the story? No. It is a friend of a friend kind of a story, but that doesn't mean it's not true.
0: Is it like those stories when you're at high school where there were like the urban legend myths kind of that would pass down? Going, did you hear about this story this girl did in science?
1: This one sounds real. Okay. I'll do some more. Listen to the podcast and I will do some more research on it.
0: All right. Well, you can text the word DRIVE to 4487. We'll send you back our podcast link. Have a great night. We'll see you tomorrow for Tuesday.
1: Bye-bye. Maddie and PJ
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0: Mike from Barrett Homes. We don't do shortcuts. We don't do good enough. 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
6: In this update, a jury's found Hayden Tasker guilty of murdering Nelson Senior Sergeant Lynn Fleming on New Year's Day 2025 and seriously injuring Senior Sergeant Adam Ramsey. The 33-year-old drove his car at the two officers on foot patrol, throwing Fleming 20 metres and Ramsey 8. More than 40 people testified at the High Court in Christchurch over 2 weeks, including officers and witnesses. The verdict followed close to 4 hours' deliberations. Jamie Cunningham was there.
7: There was a quiet exclamation of yes when the verdict was read out by members in the public gallery. Following this began a wave of tears and hunks of relief between family members. On the other hand, there was no emotion or reaction from Tasker, with his head down the whole time the judge was speaking.
6: Police say there are serious injuries after a single vehicle crash that's closed part of State Highway 2 at Wairoa in Hawke's Bay. The highway shut between Ohuia and Iwatea roads after the crash happened around 5:30pm. New Zealand First voters surveyed in a new poll overwhelmingly want the party back in government with National. Political reporter Ethan Griffiths has more.
8: The fresh Taxpayers Union Courier poll shows 56% of followers prefer a National-led coalition, just 10% preferring Labour. 34% were unsure. NZ First's formed a government with both major parties twice since the 1990s, with some senior National MPs warning it could go again with Labour.
6: And New Zealand population is growing, up more than 43,000 people in the last year. Marcus Allen reports.
9: Stats NZ data puts the resident population at 5,361,300, with slightly more women than men. The country grew naturally by more than 19,000 people, 44% of total growth. Net migration made up the other 56%.
6: That's news. In sport, tickets have gone quickly for the men's A-League final between Auckland FC and Sydney FC. The A-League says the allocation has been exhausted, although there could be a further release of tickets for Saturday's game later in the week. Warriors prop Jackson Ford has missed selection in the New South Wales squad for the opening State of Origin League match against Queensland at Sydney next week, despite sitting second in the Dally M medal standings through 10 rounds. Coach Laurie Daly has offered this justification.
10: He's sort of that mobile player, but I get back to the fact that we needed someone that could play on an edge.
6: Ford's teammates, Mitch Barnett and Kirk Capewell, have received the nod for the Blues and Maroons, respectively. That's sport. I'm Nina Burton.
11: The Hats weather with Thirsty Whale, the home of Nana's Roast. See you soon. Few showers becoming few and far between tonight. We've got southerly winds and 8 is the overnight low. Tomorrow, partly cloudy, chance of a shower until the afternoon, a high of 17.

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0: The Hits on your Monday night. Welcome in. Bryn with you right through until midnight. I made some overnight oats last night. Had it for breakfast this morning. Tell you what, it has kept me full all day. So yummy. The Hits.
1: Time sits still, just like a photograph you made me feel. Like this will last forever looking in your eyes.

0: Megan here on the Hits Hawke's Bay tomorrow. Of course, we've got your 50K payday. Don't worry about that. 8 o'clock in the morning, we'll have that for you.
1: And we'll be talking about, remember back in the day when they used to keep every new purchase covered in the plastic that it came in?
0: Yeah, and Adam's Reddit has a guy who's got his remote covered at home thanks to his wife on the Hits Hawke's Bay.

0: years old.
1: That is the hits. I was reading about this in the news today. Skinny Mobile has pulled a stunt where they've been playing pre-recorded adverts during phone conversations. So this has been happening at the start of calls involving at least one Skinny customer. What does this sound like? Text in 4487 if this has been happening to you. The hits.

0: Alex Warren, Fever Dream on the Hits with Bryn. New Zealand has spoken and Arnott's has been voted New Zealand's most trusted biscuit brand for the fourth year in a row. My favourite biscuit is the Tim Tam by far. I love doing that trick where you bite both ends off and then you've basically got a straw biscuit and then you use that, dip it into some milk. 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I've got the Backstreet Boys coming up with a banger of a classic hit and a Kiwi hit too from LAB next on The Hits.
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0: It is the hits on your Monday night, Bryn, with you right through until midnight. You can take us everywhere on iHeartRadio. For the last year or so, I've had really bad sleep, probably even longer than that, actually. But I went on the magnesium last night, and I had these beauty sleep supplements from Blackmores. And tell you what, I had a great night's sleep, about 7.5 hours, which is a really decent sleep for me. But I woke up feeling all fuzzy. That's the best way I could describe it. I don't know if it was just I was more relaxed, because they say that magnesium, you know, helps relax your muscles. So maybe that's what the feeling was. It felt really nice. I've got Drax Project coming up and a big hit too from Pitbull next on The Hits.
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17: In this update, Nelson Senior Sergeant Lynn Fleming's family says she can now finally rest in peace. A jury deliberated more than 3 hours today to find Hayden Tasker guilty of her murder and wounding Senior Sergeant Adam Ramsey. The 33-year-old Ram

0: Santa's car into officers on patrol early on New Year's Day 2025, pleading guilty to manslaughter. Speaking after today's High Court verdict, younger sister Jo Brown says Fleming's death was nothing short of barbaric. She says their dad died just before justice was reached.
1: I promised my dad I would carry the torch and attend court every day on his behalf. I fulfilled my promise to you, Dad, and we got the result you so desperately wanted.
0: Fleming's son, Aaron Olsen, says that day in January 2025 was the hardest their family had lived through.
2: Sitting at Mum's bedside, watching the person we loved slowly slip away from the world. The second hardest day has been every day since then.
0: The officer critically injured alongside Fleming, Senior Sergeant Adam Ramsey, says this judgment is a testament to police work on that day of the attack and the months following.
3: They cared for their colleague who was severely injured and eventually passed. They looked after me to the best of their ability. They cared for Constable Gemma Radcliffe. They cared for Tasman.
0: New Zealand First voters surveyed in a poll overwhelmingly want the party back in government with National. Political reporter Ethan Griffiths has more.
4: The Fresh Taxpayers Union Courier poll shows 56% of followers prefer a National-led coalition, just 10% preferring Labour. 34% were unsure. NZ First's formed a government with both major parties twice since the 1990s, with some senior National MPs warning it could go again with Labour.
0: And migration's driving population growth. Stats NZ says the country has surged past 5.36 million people, rising more than 43,000 in a year. Migrants made up 56% of total growth, the other 44% coming from natural increase. That's new. In sport, tickets have gone quickly for the men's A-League final between Auckland FC and Sydney FC. The A-League says the allocation has been exhausted, although there could be a further release of tickets for Saturday's game later in the week. Warriors prop Jackson Ford has missed selection in the New South Wales squad for the opening State of Origin League match against Queensland at Sydney next week, despite sitting second in the Dally M medal standings through 10 rounds. Coach Laurie Daly has offered this justification.
5: He's sort of that mobile player, but I get back to the fact that we needed someone that could play on an edge.
0: Ford's teammates, Mitch Barnett and Kirk Capewell, have received the nod for the Blues and Maroons, respectively. At Sport, I'm Nina Burton.
6: The Hats weather with Thirsty Whale, the home of Nana's Roast. See you soon. Few showers becoming few and far between tonight. We've got southerly winds and 8 is the overnight low. Tomorrow, partly cloudy, chance of a shower until the afternoon, a high of 17.

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2: 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Yeah, right. Picture that with a Kodak. 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

0: Megan here on the Hits Hawke's Bay tomorrow. Of course, we've got your 50K payday. Don't worry about that. 8 o'clock in the morning, we'll have that for you.
1: And we'll be talking about, remember back in the day when they used to keep every new purchase covered in the plastic that it came in?
0: Yeah, and Adam's Reddit has a guy who's got his remote covered at home thanks to his wife on the Hits Hawke's Bay.

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You're on the hits. This week, Jono, Ben and Megan are going to be paying off half of one of your bills, all thanks to Mercury. 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And Jono, Ben and Megan could be calling you next week to pay off half of your bill. Want to go halfsies with Mercury? 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

0: Somba, Homewrecker, The Hits with Bryn. When was the last time you thought about Ebola? It was running rampant years back, and you know, there was a big outbreak, it was spreading. Well, guess what? It's back, and it is running rampant again in the Democratic Republic of Congo. 87 people dead, more than 240 cases suspected so far. Gosh, it does worry me, you know, these things kicking off again. There was the outbreak on the cruise ship recently, Hunter virus, and all the passengers are still quarantining. I don't want another pandemic, even though I'd quite like to work from home every day of the week. That would be quite nice. I've got Hootie and the Blowfish coming up and Natasha Bedingfield next on The Hits.
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0: How are you? Hope you're having a lovely Monday night. So far it is the Hits with Bryn. Want to find out, what does the tap water taste like in your town? Have you got good tasting tap water? Text in 4487, or bad tasting? Maybe there's bits running through it and it's a bit sludgy. Manawatū has won the title for New Zealand's best tasting tap water, winning the National Water Taste Test, and I think they go on to compete internationally. But the judges rated it highly for its exceptional clarity, clean scent and a soft mouth feel. What do you look for in good tasting tap water? It's got to be clarity for me. I can't drink water that's got bits running through it, and especially if it looks a wee bit brown. But other notable New Zealand town water supplies include Napier City, Rotorua Lakes and the Timaru District. Some great tasting tap water in those areas too. Olivia Dean is coming up and Imagine Dragons after nine. It is The Hits.
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10: In this update, a person has died in a three-vehicle crash in Waikato's Pokeno. It happened on the Waikato Expressway just before 7 p.m. Two people are injured, one critically and one moderately. The expressway is closed southbound between Great South Road and Pioneer Road. And another person has died in a single vehicle crash in Wairoa this afternoon. It happened on State Highway 2 just before 5:30. A second person suffered moderate injuries and was taken to hospital. State Highway 2 is closed between Ohuia and Iwitea Roads. Southland farmers are getting an extra 18 months to submit their freshwater farm plans. The government's still working on improvements to farm plan regulations. Agriculture Minister Todd McLay says Cabinet's agreed to give approximately 2,500 Southland farmers and growers extra time to submit their farm plans and benefit from the updated system. Environment Southland says it gives farmers extra time to continue developing plans that are practical, well-informed and tailored to their property and catchment. A jury's found Hayden Tasker guilty of murdering Nelson Senior Sergeant Lynn Fleming on New Year's Day in 2025 and seriously injuring Senior Sergeant Adam Ramsey. The 33-year-old drove his car at the two officers on foot patrol, throwing Fleming 20 metres and Ramsey 8. More than 40 people testified at the High Court in Christchurch over 2 weeks, including officers and witnesses. The verdict followed close to 4 hours' deliberations. Jamie Cunningham was there.
11: There was a quiet exclamation of yes when the verdict was read out by members in the public gallery. Following this began a wave of tears and hunks of relief between family members. On the other hand, there was no emotion or reaction from Tasker, with his head down the whole time the judge was speaking.
10: Tasker will be sentenced in July. That's news. In sport, a new era is underway for State of Origin with the selection of Kiwis and England players in the New South Wales and Queensland squads for next Wednesday's opener. Queensland have added Kiwis enforcer Britton Nakora on their interchange, while Kalyn Ponga, who is a likely Kiwi for the World Cup, starts at fullback. New South Wales coach Laurie Daly, meanwhile, has called in Tonga's Aidan Fonua-Blake to start with England's Victor Radley on the interchange and the Kiwis' Casey McLean on an extended bench.
12: Casey's played for the Kiwis, Aidan's played for Tonga. Victor's played for England, but he's also played in grand finals. So they'll handle it, but just it adds a bit more depth, I suppose, to selections.
10: Warriors duo Mitch Barnett and Kurt Capewell will turn out for the Blues and Maroons, respectively. That's sport. I'm Nina Burton.
13: The Hits weather with Thirsty.

0: Wales, the home of Nana's Roast. See you soon. Few showers becoming few and far between tonight. We've got southerly winds and 8 is the overnight low. Tomorrow, partly cloudy, chance of a shower until the afternoon, a high of 17.
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Winter is coming, and those cold, crisp mornings, which are just the best, I reckon. When you can sit outside, you know, all rugged up with a nice warm jumper on with a hot coffee, and it's nice and crisp and cold and sunny. Beautiful. It's the hits.

0: Began here on the Hits Hawke's Bay tomorrow. Of course, we've got your 50K payday. Don't worry about that. 8 o'clock in the morning, we'll have that for you.
1: And we'll be talking about, remember back in the day when they used to keep every new purchase covered in the plastic that it came in?
0: Yeah, and Adam's Reddit has a guy who's got his remote covered at home thanks to his wife on the Hits Hawke's Bay.

It is the hits. I've noticed some of my spring bulbs have started to come up already. And the weird thing is, in one of the pots, which I had been neglecting, I know, my bad, the spring bulbs would have been in there the last 3 years. They have started shooting up.

0: More variety than the creative interpretations of some assembly required?
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0: Smith's Day on the Hits Nights with Bryn. I reckon the world has too many emojis. Have you gone through the emojis on your phone and seen how many pages there are of different facial expressions and just different things? And they keep releasing more every year. Well, I spent, it would have been maybe 20 minutes at the weekend trying to send a message to a friend and scrolling through the emojis just to try and find the perfect one. And it took me forever. In the end, I just sent a thumbs up. Here's me trying to be more creative and branch out, and I just went with the classic thumbs up emoji. Have you got a favourite emoji? You can text in on 4487. The one that you always use, the one that you might even be known for in your text messages. Third Eye Blind coming up with a classic hit, and I've got Ed Sheeran next on the Hits.
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16: In this update, Nelson Senior Sergeant Lynn Fleming's family says she can finally rest in peace. A jury deliberated more than 3 hours today to find Hayden Tasker guilty of her murder and wounding Senior Sergeant Adam Ramsey. The 33-year-old rammed his car into the officers on patrol early on New Year's Day 2025, pleading guilty to manslaughter. Speaking after today's High Court verdict, younger sister Jo Brown says Fleming's death was nothing short of barbaric. She says their dad died before justice was reached.
17: I promised my dad I would carry the torch and attend court every day on his behalf. I fulfilled my promise to you, Dad, and we got the result you so desperately wanted.
16: Fleming's son, Aaron Olsen, says that day in January 2025 was the hardest their family had lived through.
18: Sitting at Mum's bedside, watching the person we loved slowly slip away from the world

0: second hardest day has been every day since then.
1: The officer critically injured alongside Fleming, Senior Sergeant Adam Ramsey, says this judgment is a testament to the work police did on the day of the attack and the months following.
2: They cared for their colleague who was severely injured and eventually passed. They looked after me to the best of their ability. They cared for Constable Gemma Radcliffe. They cared for Tasman.
1: A person has died in a single vehicle crash in Wairoa this afternoon. It happened on State Highway 2 just before 5:30. A second person suffered moderate injuries and was taken to hospital. State Highway 2 is closed between Ohuia and Iwatea roads. And another person has died in a three-vehicle crash in Waikato's Pokeno. It happened on the Waikato Expressway just before 7 p.m. Two people are injured, one critically and one moderately. The expressway is closed southbound between Great South Road and Pioneer Road. That's news. In sport, the Cleveland Cavaliers have stormed into the NBA's Eastern Conference Finals, humbling the top-seeded Detroit Pistons 125-94 on their home court to win a deciding Game 7.
3: And this topsy-turvy series belongs to Cleveland. A blowout Game 7 win in Detroit.
1: The Cavaliers have a quick turnaround for Game 1 of the series to decide the East, with Game 1 against the New York Knicks on Wednesday. At Sport, I'm Nina Burton.
4: The Hats weather with Thirsty Whale, the home of Nana's Roast. See you soon. Few showers becoming few and far between tonight. We've got southerly winds and 8 is the overnight low. Tomorrow, partly cloudy, chance of a shower until the afternoon, a high of 17.
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Arts. 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How good. Here's Taylor Swift, The Hits. I heard you call.

0: Megan here on the Hits Hawke's Bay tomorrow. Of course, we've got your 50K payday. Don't worry about that. 8 o'clock in the morning, we'll have that for you.
1: And we'll be talking about, remember back in the day when they used to keep every new purchase covered in the plastic that it came in?
0: Yeah, and Adam's Reddit has a guy who's got his remote covered at home thanks to his wife on the Hits Hawke's Bay.

It is the hits. Have you seen in the US the Waymo cars, which are driverless? They pick you up and there's no driver. They drive themselves. Anyway, they're driving people in Atlanta mad because a cul-de-sac has been overrun by at least 50 empty Waymo cars just going around and around in circles. I hope we never get them here.

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1: Thank y'all for having me. I go by the name of Shibuzu. 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
2: Shibuzu, born to die on the hits.

0: It's Shaboozy, Born to Die, brand new on the hits with Bryn. Have you seen that Air New Zealand has refreshed its loyalty program? It's called Kōru. It's simpler and more rewarding than ever. Now, you'll still earn air points, like always, plus status points to move through the new Kōru tiers, which range from Kōru Bronze through to Kōru Black. Now, to celebrate, listen to Jono, Ben and Megan every morning this week and call 0800 The Hits when you hear the cue to call. 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For another chance to win, head to korurewardwindow.co.nz. The Goo Goo Dolls are coming up with a classic hit, and I've got a big hit too from Lady Gaga next on The Hits.
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0: We're quite lucky in New Zealand. We've got some great museums. Te Papa, the National Museum in Wellington, fantastic. So many things to look at. Also, quite like the Auckland Museum. But how about you? You can text in 4487. If you've travelled, you've gone abroad, and you've stumbled upon an amazing museum, maybe in Egypt or somewhere in Europe, let me know, 4487. I've got 660 coming up and Pink after 11. It is The Hits.
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14: In this update, Nelson Senior Sergeant Lynn Fleming's family says she can finally rest in peace. A jury deliberated more than 3 hours today to find Hayden Tasker guilty of her murder and wounding Senior Sergeant Adam Ramsey. The 33-year-old rammed his car into the officers on patrol early on New Year's Day 2025, pleading guilty to manslaughter. Speaking after today's High Court verdict, younger sister Jo Brown says Fleming's death was nothing short of barbaric. She says their dad died before justice was reached.
15: I promised my dad I would carry the torch and attend court.

0: every day on his behalf. I fulfilled my promise to you, Dad, and we got the result you so desperately wanted.
1: Fleming's son, Aaron Olsen, says that day in January 2025 was the hardest their family had lived through.
2: Sitting at Mum's bedside, watching the person we loved slowly slip away from the world. The second hardest day has been every day since then.
1: The officer critically injured alongside Fleming, Senior Sergeant Adam Ramsey, says this judgment is a testament to the work police did on the day of the attack and the months following.
3: They cared for their colleague who was severely injured and eventually passed. They looked after me to the best of their ability. They cared for Constable Gemma Radcliffe. They cared for Tasman.
1: A person has died in a single vehicle crash in Wairoa this afternoon. It happened on State Highway 2 just before 5:30. A second person suffered moderate injuries and was taken to hospital. State Highway 2 is closed between Ohuia and Iwatea roads. And another person has died in a three-vehicle crash in Waikato's Pokeno. It happened on the Waikato Expressway just before 7 p.m. Two people are injured, one critically and one moderately. The expressway is closed southbound between Great South Road and Pioneer Road. That's news. In sport, the Warriors will have the services of Jackson Ford, perhaps unexpectedly, for Saturday's NRL visit to St George Illawarra. Ford has missed out on a New South Wales call-up for the State of Origin opener, despite being in career-best form for the Warriors. Coach Laurie Daly says Ford unfortunately didn't suit the balance of what they needed, which was an edge player.
4: Jackson's probably the guy that just plays through the middle, so the balance of the squad, different personalities, there's always some people that are unlucky, but we feel like this is a really good team.
1: Ford's teammates Mitch Barnett and Kurt Capewell have received the nod for the Blues and Maroons respectively. That's sport, I'm Nina Burton.
5: The Hats weather with Thirsty Whale, the home of Nana's Roast. See you soon. Few showers becoming few and far between tonight. We've got southerly winds and 8 is the overnight low. Tomorrow partly cloudy, chance of a shower until the afternoon, a high of 17.

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0: Megan here on the Hits Hawke's Bay tomorrow. Of course, we've got your 50K payday. Don't worry about that. 8 o'clock in the morning, we'll have that for you.
1: And we'll be talking about, remember back in the day when they used to keep every new purchase covered in the plastic that it came in?
0: Yeah, and Adam's Reddit has a guy who's got his remote covered at home thanks to his wife on the Hits Hawke's Bay.

It is the hits. The NRL Magic Round over the weekend. It looked incredible. I had FOMO. Gonna have to get some tickets and go next year. So cool to see so many Warriors fans there too. Just a sea of Kiwis supporting the Waz, who did us so proud last night. They smashed the Broncos in Brisbane, two of all places. So good. James Morrison and Nelly Furtado, the hits.

0: Sam Fender and Olivia Dean on the hits. That wraps up Monday night with me. Thank you for hanging out. Back tomorrow night from 7, more of your favourite songs. Don't forget, 8 a.m. tomorrow is your next chance to win your share of $50,000 with the hits 50K payday. Mr Big is coming up and Jolly and Petch next on the hits. Have a great night.
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1: Someone new. 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

0: You might think the Gin Trap is just about gin, and they do have over 300 gins to choose from. But the fact is, the Gin Trap also has other great refreshments, terrific food, and super friendly staff. 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All you need is an appetite for a great time. On the quay by the sea, there's no better place to be than the Gin
1: Trap, the Gin Trap. 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I'm PJ Harding and my podcast Slow It Down is back.
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9: In this update, the Finance Minister is set to unveil further plans for public sector reform in a pre-budget speech today. Nicola Willis is delivering the speech at lunchtime on Auckland's North Shore.
10: Public servant numbers got so out of whack under Labor, they leapt from about 1% of the working population to 1.2%.

0: 4% reporting that families in their community are under high financial pressure. CEO Julie Chapman.
1: What happens is the food budget is the part that actually does shrink.
0: And at least 100 people have now died in an Ebola outbreak in the Democratic Republic of Congo. The World Health Organization has declared it an international emergency. In sport, a resurrection of sorts for Jose Mourinho. He'll reportedly manage Real Madrid next season, 13 years after originally leaving. And a sellout looks imminent for Auckland FC's A-League final against Sydney FC on Saturday at Mount Smart. All general tickets are gone. Club chief executive Nick Becker says one last seating window might present today. And that's sport, I'm Bryn Rutkin.
2: Good morning. We have a mostly cloudy day. Chance of a morning shower. Yes, falling at the moment, in fact. Clearing to fine in the afternoon. Light winds and some afternoon nor'easterlies. A high of 17. Overnight low of a chilly 3 degrees. As we head into Wednesday, clear skies and 17 degrees across the region. That is your weather with Thirsty Whale, home of Nana's Roast. They'll see you soon.
3: All over the bay. Adam and Megan on the heads.
2: Welcome on in 6:01. It is Tuesday morning. Morning, Meeks.
4: Morning. Bit of rain. Bit wet out there, wasn't it?
2: Bit
4: you
2: damp.
4: Got to stack a lot of wood in the rain.
2: Yeah, that rain. We've had dry weather for quite some time, and it came just in time for a nice big load of wood to show up. But I tell you what, it's nice to have wood in the woodshed again. It gives you a confidence of warmth over the winter time, doesn't it? You look out there, and it's quite a rewarding job. I have to say, the first hour and a half where it didn't look like the pile was going down.
4: Yes.
2: I got angry.
4: Yes.
2: There was moments where I was actually huffing and puffing in more ways than one. I was huffing and puffing out of sheer exhaustion, but I was also huffing and puffing because I was like, this pile is never going down.
4: Yeah.
2: Great, because I got a good sized pile of wood, which I'm happy with, right? But yeah, it was just not moving. And then once I started to see some progress and started to see that I'd make a dent, that was quite motivating. And also seeing the woodshed start to look full and well stacked, and you think to yourself, that's a manly job, well done there, even if it did take 3 hours and 45 minutes.
4: Big ups to you for hanging out for that long and doing it. Like, after the first hour, I would have gone, I'll do that another day.
2: Yeah.
4: And especially in the rain yourself.
2: Quite motivating to have it blocking the driveway where we all park our
4: cars
2: as well. So I thought, okay.
4: Get the cars in. So ours is out of sight. Ours is right around the corner. Out of sight.
2: So handy hint, if you want to get your wood done in a reasonable amount of time, have it dumped somewhere entirely inconvenient, the most inconvenient place you can, and you'll have it done in no time.
4: How's the tendon in the middle of your arm? You know, the one where you use that as a bracket.
2: Insanely sore.
4: It will be.
2: My left bicep is just screaming right now. But yeah, as I said, lovely to have a woodshed full of wood and a warm winter on the way. 6:03, welcome on in. It is lovely to have you here. And thanks for joining us on a Tuesday where we will be paying you part of the $50,000 payday.
4: Woohoo! What?

0: Adam and Megan, the Hits Hawke's Bay, 10 past 6. That is a bit of 660 and Endlessly. Beautiful song, that one.
1: It is nice, isn't it? I'm always like, at the end of it, it's like, I'm with you endlessly. Like, there's a couple of words in there that really don't, I'm not really quite sure what they are. I mishear lyrics all the time, though, so that does not surprise me.
0: We have, what have we got here? We've got some reasons to celebrate for the 19th of May? Yeah.
2: Megan's reasons to celebrate.
1: It's a day for this old dinosaur sitting over there next to me. Dinosaur day today. Paleontologists' favourite day. Dinosaurs are thought to have first appeared during the Triassic period between 243 and 231 million years ago. The name dinosaur is Greek, meaning terrible lizard. And while many think that dinosaurs are massive, they are usually human-sized or smaller.
0: Disappointing to learn that, isn't it? But then you see the skeletons that were at the Auckland Museum of the Tyrannosaurus.
1: Yeah.
0: And those, definitely not human-sized.
1: No.
0: You'd be terrified to see one of them. Still not quite as big as you thought they were when you were a kid.
1: But I guess if you think, yeah, exactly. You still wouldn't want to meet one, though. Like, I'm scared of a horse, so...
0: You wouldn't want to, no.
1: You know, even a giraffe I struggle with at Wellington Zoo when you go up onto the viewing platform. Because you're just like, mate, you've got a huge head and a long, big neck. You could whack the hell out of me if you really wanted to.
0: Giraffe, incidentally, just as tall as a Tyrannosaurus. Similar size.
1: There you go.
0: Largest thing to have ever lived, not a dinosaur. The blue whale is larger than any dinosaur that ever lived.
1: Also. Still, right? It is also accounting day today, and I just want to do a shout out to accountants because they get such a bad rap about being boring. Now, I don't really know where that came from, but they are the butt of everyone's jokes. I tell you what, they're not boring, though, when they're going on their holiday to the Maldives, are they? So become an accountant.
0: Not boring when they tell you, hey, mate, I've managed to get you $1,500 in tax back into your thing instead of having to pay it.
1: I know.
0: It's not boring.
1: That's exactly right. I did do a stint of home economics. When did we have to do that? Would have been fourth form. So year 10, you have to do home economics. No, that was cooking. Economics as a subject. And yes. I must admit, there were parts of it that I actually quite enjoyed. Your gross domestic products, your balance sheets, your ins and your outs. It just hasn't carried through to my normal life.
0: I hated every second of that class.
1: Did you?
0: I did. I just did not click with me at all.
1: I guess
0: spreadsheets just didn't combine.
1: I know. I guess I could kind of, I see that there's a process, you know. If you add all of this up and then take away your income, what are you left with? Negative. And so, and that's still true to this day.
2: Adam and Megan.
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0: Adam and Megan, the Hits Hawke's Bay. It is 20 past 6. That is Elton John and Dua Lipa. Time now for a musical moment for the 19th of May.
1: And I was quite saddened to hear this because I didn't see it over the weekend. I'm just reading it now. But if you're a fan of Dr. Hook, frontman Dennis, and I can never pronounce his name, I'm going to say Lockeria. Passed away on Saturday at the age of 76. And the reason why it's kind of significant, obviously if you love Dr. Hook, but Dennis was on stage at the Nap Municipal Theatre. I saw him 2015, so just over 10 years ago. And it was a fantastic show because his voice really is the voice of Dr. Hook. And so when he came out, just him and his guitar, and did all of those great Dr. Hook songs, it was a real, I don't know, nostalgia moment. It would be a little bit like seeing Bob Seger.
0: Yes.
1: Because right, it's that kind of sound of your childhood. And he was really good. And so I'm saddened by that. He was only 76, following a battle with kidney disease.
0: Indicative of the age of the band, however, yesterday on Facebook I saw somebody write, "Please tell me I didn't read right. Dr. Honk is died."
1: Dr. Honk is died.
0: And well, I thought, is this person trying to say that Dr. Hook has passed away?
1: Yeah.
0: I think they are. Please tell me I didn't read right. Dr. Honk has died.
1: Well, you definitely didn't spell right.
0: No, but Dr. Honk has died. You did read right. Sorry about that. Dr. Honk is well and truly gone. So in honour of that, we're going to play you a musical moment for today.
1: Good choice.
0: It's a nice one for a rainy Tuesday morning. Walk right in.

0: and walk right in. That is your musical moment for today. I enjoyed that one. It's a goodie.
1: Oh, it's such a good song. Sadly, Dennis Lockerier passed away in the weekend, and I was just looking back to when he actually last came here, which was at the Napier Municipal Theatre, and it was in 2015. And I was just thinking that was probably the last time that Ben and I went out together. But it would have been a big deal because our youngest would have only been about 6 months old. So going out on a weeknight, leaving, trying to find a babysitter for a baby, and then heading out to see him, Dr. Hook, was a huge deal.
0: Big deal, big deal. Oh, great option for a musical moment today. And that's what I love about the musical moment is it gives songs a time to shine here at the Hits that we wouldn't ordinarily play. And, you know, probably songs that would get us in trouble if the boss was awake. But thankfully, he sleeps in. And so we get to do this with you and you get to share it with us this early in the morning. It is getting dark very early. I noticed yesterday, Meegs, with the weather, the way it came in, by like five, and a little bit past five, she was pretty dismal, pretty dark, and pretty nighttime feeling. And it was a little bit of a meh feeling to know that this we're well and truly through summer and even now autumn, really, aren't we? And we're starting to dip our toes into that real wintery feel.
1: Yeah, well, especially when it was raining last night too. And it's kind of, you kind of look at the clock on the wall and you go, oh God, I was meant to put the bloody bins out. It's not going to go out now.
0: Not
1: it's too
0: happening
1: dark.
0: Now. We're going to have
1: too
0: to,
1: dark.
0: We're going to do the cram, cram, cram, cram, cram, cram. Can't cram no more. Lid's a little bit pushed up, but we'll probably get away with it. We'll be able to cram one more on top of that and have the lid kind of flapping way open. Maybe, if we
1: decisions.
0: Do it on rubbish day.
1: Exactly.
0: 6:26, the Hits.
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3: In this update, after days of brutal courtroom evidence, Hayden Task has been found guilty of killing Senior Sergeant Lynn Fleming in Nelson. Families are feeling crushed by the high cost of living. KidsCan is asking for $20 donations to help the 1 in 5 kids going hungry. Several little blue penguins were killed during the construction of the new $350 million shared path between Wellington and Lower Hutt. And golfer Kazuma Kibori has missed qualifying for next month's US Open.
4: There, it is going to be a slightly drier afternoon than it has been morning as the rain falls this morning. Things dry up across the morning, clearing to a fine day with light winds and afternoon nor'easterlies. The high 17. It's 11 degrees outside at the moment. With those clear skies at night, come cool evenings down to 3 tonight before 17 degrees tomorrow. That's your weather with Thirsty Whale, home of Nana's Roast. They'll see you soon.
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5: Coming up very shortly, we've got some overnight news for you. And for your early birds out there that are already at work, your chance to get yourself in the draw for the Wisey's Wednesday Workplace Shout. Back again this week. We're super excited about it.
4: We've taken it out all over town and it could be coming to you. Opportunity to get yourself in that draw is coming up. Mumford & Sons, I Will Wait. It's the Hits Hawke's Bay with Adam and Megan.
6: Well, I came home.

0: Adam and Megan, the Hawke's Bay Mumford & Sons, I Will Wait at 24 to 7.
1: Okay, time for some overnight news now. This is a good one, particularly for those who shop at multiple supermarkets.
2: This is Overnight News.
1: So Foodstuffs North Island and Foodstuffs South Island have unveiled Club Plus, which is a new rewards and benefit scheme that will be rolled out across its major supermarket brands from June 15th. Sign-ups opening yesterday, okay? So I did see a few things on social media going, it's all right, the website's frozen, do try again. I was like, what is that about? And this is actually what it's about. So they're saying, we know that more than 3/4 of customers regularly shop at more than one supermarket. So Club Plus is designed to reflect those changing shopping habits by giving people a single rewards and savings program that they can use across Foodstuffs brands. So you can have it digitally or you can have a physical card. So you will earn dollars at New World and Foursquare, which then can be spent at all three supermarkets, including Pack and Save. So you won't earn rewards points at Pack and Save because it's so cheap anyway, but you can redeem them there alongside fuel discounts and targeted deals. I think that is a really good idea because I shop at all three of those. They're all in my vicinity.
0: Yes, and you'll be able to beep it at Pack and Save. The skeptical part of me says, then they can track your buying habits across all three of the supermarket brands and go, well, she is willing to pay more for a can of spaghetti on a Friday for the convenience of just popping down the road and not driving to Pack and Save. So we know that Fridays are a good time to put our spaghetti prices up by 10, 15 cents a can.
1: You're thinking too much. You're going too deep on this.
0: You reckon?
1: Yeah, as the kids would say.
0: Okay, you're going too deep. What about the Kiwi that bit the flight attendant and got dumped in Tahiti? A New Zealand passenger on a Qantas flight from Melbourne to Dallas allegedly bit a crew member mid-flight, forcing the plane to divert to Tahiti, where Tahitian police boarded and arrested him. Footage on social media shows the man stumbling out of the toilet, doing up his belt, asking the flight attendant if she'd been smoking weed before being repeatedly asked to calm down. He told the flight attendant he was about to walk out for a cigarette. Sir, you were 7 hours into a flight over the Pacific Ocean. The door is not an option. She reckons you're just carrying on like a bloody two-bob watch.
1: Yeah, yep.
0: So, I mean...
1: You should have seen, if you've watched the news article on it, him, an actual person, you're like, you're an embarrassment, mate. I don't know what's going on. He was stumbling around at the beginning. It made us have a big talk about whether or not, you know, you're allowed to even board if you have physical signs of consuming, you know, alcohol and things like that, which I don't think you are. But as I said to my kids, I said, you know, you can get through a fair chop on a big flight like that.
0: Yeah, and you can. You have to be reasonably intoxicated for them not to let you on a flight too, I would say. even though that's the rules, just going
1: speaking from experience,
0: anecdotally,
1: yeah. See, I'm a bit useless in that regard because I'm so paranoid. I get such a headache anyway, just right. In life.
0: Yeah.
1: I'm always so worried that I, you know, because you get dehydrated on a plane. Like, I'll sip through a wee glass of bubbles if it's off to somewhere exciting, like we're going up to Auckland at the Coral Club. I'll probably sip through a wee glass of bubs on before the flight. But yeah. I know that I will regret it later on.
0: Oh, mate, I'll tell you, going through security when you are a wee bit woozy is just an awful experience. Speaking, again, from anecdotal experience,
1: just from what people have said.
0: The guy in front of me was telling me, he was like, mate, I've had heaps on this plane and this is absolutely awful going through here. I said, that'll teach you.
1: Yeah, you should not do that. How immature.
0: Look at this guy, I said to the others around me. You seen the state of it? Anyway, let's proceed with our sober holiday.

0: 16:07, the Hits Hawke's Bay with Adam and Megan. Bruno Mars, Lady Gaga, Die With A Smile.
1: Hey, just a text through, you know, about being dehydrated on a plane. Just for next time, anecdotally, Adam, they'd say go with a Bloody Mary as opposed to anything else because it's refreshing and it keeps you hydrated at the same time and you're getting your vitamins,
0: excellent,
1: you know, from the tomatoes.
0: Good suggestion. It's basically like a soup.
1: It's like a soup.
0: Nutrition and a drink.
1: I struggle, to be honest, with a Bloody Mary.
0: Love them.
1: Because I can't
0: love tomato juice.
1: Yeah,
0: actually.
1: See, I will have never, ever bought tomato juice in my life.
0: I have on multiple occasions. I like the you can get the little plastic bottles of a spicy tomato juice pre-mixed. You need to spice it up more, though. It doesn't hit with enough spice. I like a tomato juice. I like it to smack you in the mouth with a spice bat.
1: Yeah, yeah. I guess anything. It's just cold soup, though. That's the problem, I find.
0: Yeah. I'd agree with you. It is cold soup.
1: That is exactly
0: delicious
1: what it is.
0: Delicious cold soup with ice and Worcester sauce and a little bit of salt and pep and some hot sauce.
1: Hey, speaking of nice things, though, how would you feel for a Wisey's Wednesday workplace shout?
0: Good.

0: I'd feel good about that if I could get one, but I can't. But you can, wherever you are working. Let us know if you're up early in the morning. Morning to our Albert's just seen a bus driving down the road there. And I know we are on a couple of the Hawke's Bay buses, so morning to you. If you do get a second at a stop when you're safely parked, give us a text and let us know that's you and you'd like some morning tea.
1: Text shout and where you work to 4487. We'll be out and about tomorrow morning delivering this, and it's all thanks to YZ's, of course, yz's.co.nz. They do catering, and honestly, whenever we go to pick up the workplace shout, it is so busy in there. Austin Street, Onikawa. And like, you're standing there and then you've got to get out of the way. They just keep coming on through, and the stuff that they're getting, because it's all so delicious.
0: And you think, are these guys buying their morning tea? Are they stocking up? Are they getting morning tea and lunch? What are they up to in here, I wonder, with those 7 chicken strips and 3 spring rolls and 2 pies and a sausage roll?
1: Honestly, you could start a kind of, you know, finding a partner there. You honestly could. In particular, if you like the trades. Yeah. Just go there and buy something and pretend you're waiting on a coffee and they will come to you.
0: They're all swiping right. You just sit at the end, swipe right, as they head out with their sausage roll.
1: That's so true.
0: So let us know where you are and that you want some morning tea, and we might make it happen. You don't have to be at work right now. You can be sitting at home. That's fine. Let us know your workplace, the number of people that work there. Text shout and those details through to 4487 to be in to win.
2: Adam and Megan on the Hits.
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0: Adam and Megan on the Hits Hawke's Bay. Thank you so much for the text coming in for the workplace shout. Lovely to hear all these workplaces that are tuned in this morning. AGB Stone in Hastings. Kia ora to you guys.
1: Morning to the team at Subway in Taradale.
0: The early supporter discharge team at Te Whatuwaro or Te Matawa Maui Hawke's Bay. Morning to you guys.
1: We've got the Hauora Heretonga Medical Centre. Morning, Claire.
0: Green Meadows Kindergarten's on there. Ainsworth and Collinson.
1: Nice. City Children's Centre, shout for Raffles Street. I wonder if that's the Raffles Street Cafe, Zach.
0: Whip that out the back.
1: Cafe. It's always nice to eat someone else's food.
0: Transit Coach Lines in Whakatū. Heaps of you guys texting in. So thank you all. You could continue texting at the moment if you wanted to register yourself. Maybe we'll see you with some Wisey's Morning Tea tomorrow after the show. Text, shout, and your business to 4487. It's that easy. This is Michelle Branch.
1: Haven't heard this one for a while, right?
0: On the Hits Hawke's Bay.
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2: After 7 o'clock. Hey, look, we will let you know how our little try-on went. 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
1: 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Did she? 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
5: In this update, a heavy moment outside Christchurch's High Court as Lynn Fleming's killer was found guilty. 33-year-old Hayden Tasker rammed his car into two officers in Nelson on New Year's Day last year. Police Minister Mark Mitchell.
6: She was someone that mentored a lot of the young police officers in the station. She was highly respected, not just in the police, but in the community. Probably the one thing that helped has seen Adam recover.
5: Wellington councillor Ray Chung's back in trouble. He's quit a council subcommittee as police investigate his actions during last month's state of emergency.
7: Mayor Andrew Little says he's been contacted by a senior officer about Chung's conduct. Neither he nor police are offering more detail. The second-term councillor has previously courted controversy for sending a widely condemned email about former Mayor Tory Farno.
5: A reminder for Otago residents not to burn toxic rubbish. Complaints are piling up fast. It's urging people not to burn toxic substances like foam, mattresses, plastic bottles, wraps, treated timber or tyres. And Christchurch's new stadium has got flak after some concert goers had to use portaloos and food trucks instead of the stadium's actual facilities at its first ever concert. It says that was always the plan. In sport, Warriors assistant coach Slade Griffin expects a smooth change in the halves against the Dragons on Saturday, despite a potentially season-ending knee injury for halfback Tanner Boyd. And 130 competitors have taken part in the stone skimming national champs at Lake Hawea, including those going by aliases such as Skim Kardashian and Splash Bandicoot. Australia's Abby McDonald took the title and a spot at September's World Championships in Scotland with a 72-metre fling. In that sport, I'm Bryn Rudkin.
8: 7:04, and the weather today looks like it's going to clear up as the day moves on. Has been showery this morning, clearing to fine in the afternoon, light winds and some afternoon nor'easterlies. With a clear night comes a cool 3 degrees overnight into 17 degrees for your Wednesday. It's currently 10 outside, and that's your weather with Thirsty Whale, home of Nana's Roast. They'll see you soon.
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9: Yes, good morning Hawke's Bay, lovely to have you with us. Does everyone else feel like it's just so hard to get up at the moment? Whenever my friends are texting me currently, they're like, oh, it's so hard. So look, if that's you, believe you me, you're not alone. Is it something that evolution does in winter to make us, I don't know, not call
8: no,
9: in,
8: I
9: call
8: think
9: in
8: it's
9: sick.
8: Just age, and from here on out, you will be tired. It's just the depth of the tiredness that varies.
9: Even the kids, though, like, they will spring out of bed in a weekend, come a weekday in the middle of winter, can't get them out for love nor money, right? So The pain continues.
8: Well, good work, you, for getting up and joining us here on the Hits Hawke's Bay as we continue to make it worth your while. Around 8 o'clock this morning, the 50k payday returns.
9: That's right. And up next, we'll let you know how our little fashion show went with our stylist, Leslie Leach.
8: Taylor Swift on The Hits.

0: Sadam and Megan on the Hits Hawke's Bay, Taylor Swift and Style 708. Speaking of style.
1: Speaking of style that we don't have, and I don't think we are alone in when we talk about the fact how hard this has been to try and find appropriate clothes that we have in our own wardrobe that we want to be photographed in for our next promo photos.
0: And look, they've put it on us and they've thought these guys are stylish enough to come in their clothes. And I said, you guys don't know me well enough. I am more than happy to go out into the general public in a 12-year-old hoodie and a pair of track pants. Well,
1: I think they're missing the point here, aren't they? Is that we are just living a normal life where we have to spend money on things for our families. We hardly ever buy things for ourselves, much like so many other people out there, right?
0: Dude, summertime, I used to go barefoot everywhere. I used to do barefoot supermarket visits until everybody growled me and said, you can't do that. Don't go out in your bare feet to the supermarket.
1: It's you have taken it to the extreme.
0: So I'm like, all right, at least I'll put some jangles on, I guess. But
1: we've absolutely had to start thinking about where we spend our money fashion-wise.
0: And also,
1: we are different shapes than what we would like to be.
0: We are.
1: And so it all became quite stressful and lovely. Leslie reached out. She is the founder of Raspberry Beret Personal Styling. And she said, I will help you out, you two. And we said, oh my gosh, thank you so much. So the first phase of that rolled out yesterday morning. And if you missed it, she came into the studio about 9:30. I had said to Adam, get a few pieces together. I'll get a few pieces together. We'll bring them in. We'll put them on one of those fashion racks. And Leslie can have a look through and try and pair some things together from our own clothes.
0: Here's what she had to say.
2: I like the denim look. I think that's pretty good. And I guess my eye goes to things like this shirt, denim.
3: Yeah.
2: This shirt for you, Adam.
3: Yes.
2: And potentially these pants. I think you could do something with that. That's for sure. Okay. But also, I quite like this t-shirt as well.
3: I quite like that t-shirt too.
2: Yeah. So that sort of sandy colour and the blue is a really nice combination.
3: Yes.
2: And it's really on trend, shall we say. I think going there, because I think that's

0: it's casual and smart. It's not over the top.
1: Yes.
0: And I think it'll come across well on camera. And if you feel good in it, that's the most important thing.
1: Yes.
2: And I did feel good in it. That's very true. And I think that it was a good combination of the clothes that I had bought. That was a great combination of things to team up.
3: Yeah. And what did she... So you put that on. She gave me a couple of options to put on as well.
2: Mm-hmm.
3: How did you feel in yours?
2: I felt really good. When I first put it on in the bathroom, I was like, sweet, that's
3: we're done.
2: Better than what I would have chosen. Yeah, we're done. But she said that the shirt was a little bit tight across the shoulders.
3: Yeah.
2: She would have
3: just wanted to hang a bit looser.
2: One size bigger.
3: Yeah.
2: One size bigger than that. And I was like, okay, fair enough. I did buy this shirt when I was a smaller man. Many moons ago. This is a very old shirt. This is a very old shirt. I think I got it when I did like the fashion in the city with Barkers.
3: Yes.
2: And they dressed me, which was awesome. And so, Barkers, if you've got what are your large like now?
3: Yeah, it was a lovely kind of denimy linen look. It was a lovely shirt, actually. Mm. Just need it. Do you go up to 3XL?
2: Well, not 3XL. That was a medium and it didn't fit. But however, she did say, oh, have you got a leather jacket in your wardrobe? After the first try on, she said, have you got a leather jacket in your wardrobe? And I said, actually, I have. I bought one at the Dress Mart in Auckland when I was courting my now partner. And we went out for a day and I was like, do I or don't I grab this leather jacket? And we had an event to go to that night. She's like, yeah, grab it. It's cool, man. Like, we can't zip it up, but it looks cool on. I was like, cool, I'll do that. So I went home and I whipped that leather jacket on. And I'll tell you what, when I put that sucker on, I looked like a man in a gimp suit. It was so tight and so small and so restrictive. My arms were stuck. Like, stuck at my sides out like that. I could not put them down nor up. I said to Liz, I was like, I don't think it'll fit that well, but it might be good for a photo. Not good for a photo. I looked in the mirror and I thought, you just look like a gimp.
3: I can't wait to see
2: more
3: this.
2: More than usual.
3: So, because, you know, with a photo, you think, oh, it doesn't matter if I can't move or do anything like that.
2: It matters. I looked absolutely and utterly ridiculous, so we're going to have to rethink that particular
3: thing. Okay, so, members of the public, this is where you can help. I've already been thinking, I know Ben's got a similar brown jacket that might work. Has anybody got, what size do you think you are? Medium now and a jacket, probably?
2: Oh, no, dude, I'm a large.
3: You're a large now and a jacket. A brown, we need a brown, don't we?
2: Brown modern leather jacket.
3: Brown modern leather jacket.
2: Just to borrow. I'm not just looking to keep this thing. You know, you could be part of our marketing photos for the next 10 years
3: exactly.
2: or so.
3: Exactly. Like every time you see us on the back of a bus, you can say, that's actually my jacket, believe it or not.
2: There
3: and
2: goes
3: no
2: my
3: one will
2: jacket
3: believe
2: on
3: you.
2: On the back of a bus.
3: So if you've got something in your wardrobe that you think might be appropriate, like we're taking all things here because part of this challenge really was to try and not go out and buy anything new.
2: Yeah.
3: So we are more than open to getting things secondhand.
2: I 100% do not have leather jacket money. I don't even have secondhand leather jacket after looking in the op shop at what they're marking those. So I might be able to stretch to an op shop jacket, but hey, if there's an option out there, let me know. 4487 on the text, 0800 00 4487. 0800 00 hits.
3: Well, we're on the hunt. Adam's new jacket. That's your new jacket. That's your old jacket.
2: 714 the hits.

0: Saddam and Megan on the Hits Hawke's Bay. Morning to mate Dave, friend of the show, who has a very cool leather jacket indeed, like a flight jacket that might be a potential. I've just said, is it a large, mate? Because I am currently a bit large, but he reckons it'll fit easy.
1: But is it a Dave size?
0: I don't know what size it is.
1: Yeah. So we need some kind of brown, preferably leather jacket for Adam.
0: Yes.
1: Just something to add a little bit of texture and weight to the photo shoot that we're doing in 2 weeks' time up in Auckland. So we can't afford to buy anything. We have absolutely no budget. So it's on loan, and he may or may not give it back to you at the end of it. He may or may not go out and wear it to the radio awards. I mean, there's lots of things. That jacket could go on a journey, let me tell you.
0: I will return all loaned clothes. In fact, that's why I'm hesitant to take clothes, is because I went to go check for a couple of other jackets that I thought it might be okay. Canvas ones that I'd bought last year. Two of reduced to clear at a certain big brand store. That was a nice jacket. It was such a nice jacket. I got the green one that I thought I'll buy the blue one too, since they are reduced to clear heading into summer. Both those jackets are gone, Megs. Both of those jackets, and somehow in the last year, I have misplaced. And it's shocking. It's shocking the amount of clothing that over the years I have managed to misplace when I look back on photos and go, oh, I used to own that. I used to have that. I have one of those. I remember having that Kathmandu puffer vest for a little bit of my life.
1: I can't even deal with this conversation. I don't know how you're managing to stay with your beautiful partner, because that just sends me through the roof.
0: I gotta know.

0: am I the only one that's losing clothes some reasonably consistently over the years?
1: All right, I'll fess up. I have lost a jacket last year, a raincoat, a raincoat that I've obviously left somewhere, and I'm really mad about
0: it. You
1: miffed,
0: eh?
1: Lovely moke one that I wore out dog walking, but I can honestly, hand on heart, say that is probably the first item of clothing I have lost in maybe 30 years. Because I probably not taking jumpers on and off like men are and leaving them in the front seats of cars, or I don't know, but it's the what you've just talked about just evokes something, I think, in most partners where they just... Because Ben is a loser of stuff as well.
0: Ben will also do that? Okay,
1: he's
0: well, that's good.
1: He's not as bad as you, but he's bad.
0: It'll happen.
1: He's bad. The kids are terrible at it.
0: Kids, yes.
1: And it's not until I go back through photos and I go, that's right,
0: you've got a hoodie. You had one of those.
1: Where's that hoodie? Where's that hoodie?
0: I think that's what happens for me is I'll go places and I'll take a top off and go, right, okay, I'm going to fold this up and put it somewhere safe and take it when I go. I'm at a barbecue or something like that, and then it gets left there. But oftentimes if you do that, your friends will get in touch and say, hey, was this your jumper?
1: Totally. I suppose they add it to the group chat. Whose is this?
0: Over the years, it might have happened more often

0: are the kids when we go out to the park and we're down at the swings or whatever. And I'm like, oh, it's a bit hot now that I'm running around here. I'll just put this Kathmandu puff, for example, one thing that I have owned in the past and is gone. I'll just put it down, lean it over this chair, and then off I'll go and carry about my merry day. And it won't be for another 3 weeks till I'll think of that Kathmandu puffer, and then by then it's completely gone from my head as to where I've put it down. And somebody else has scored themselves one.
1: Yeah, I know, right? Like, there's a whole big lost property box out there in the world titled Adam's Lost Stuff.
0: That's what we need. We need an adult's lost property box down at the cop shop. We just go down and we're like, hey, do you guys have a lost property?
1: Mm.
0: And you've got a little box and you're sifting through. You're like, there it is. I know that's mine because of the stain by the pocket.
1: Oh, my gosh, Adam.
0: Am I the only one? 4487 0800 00447 0800 00hits. Are you also in the club? At least there's me and Ben. I know that much so
1: there's
0: far.
1: There's two of you in
0: and
1: the club.
0: And the kids.
1: Yep, and the kids. So that's great.
2: Adam and Megan.
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2: 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Adam and Megan on the heads.

0: Oh, hey, the Lumineers on the Hits Hawke's Bay. Am I the only one that does this? Losing my clothes all the time. It seems as though it does tend to be, and thank you for the text coming through, male suede. Thank you. My dad also loses his stuff, and Mum says I need to put my name and phone number at the back of my clothes.
1: So,
0: thank you, Mum.
1: I think, like, go back to when, like, I will get you made, and I'll put a wee dinosaur next to them like I had for the boys. Yep. Your name and your number on a very special little label.
0: One of those old stampion-y things.
1: Yep, or you can just kind of iron it on. Some of them you can just stick on. Yeah, you can just stick them on your lunchbox and put them on all your clothes. Because I must admit, I am a terrible labeller. I just never have been good at labelling.
0: Kids' clothes. And no. That's why those hoodies are disappearing and not coming back to you, because parents will be like, I don't know whose this is, we'll just keep it.
1: Yeah, there's some parents out there that have got it all, they've got the stickers, they've got the little iron-on bits for the rest of their life, and I am jealous of those parents.
0: Last thing you wanted, though, was your name on your undies. Heaven forbid they slip out of your bag at the old swimming changing rooms. Someone picks them up and goes, yeah, these are Adam's undies. He's got his name and phone number in the back. Yeah, they're my good undies.
1: A bright orange pear with a digger on the crotch.
0: And that was only 2 weeks ago.
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4: In this update, Finance Minister Nicola Willis is set to unveil further plans for public sector reform in a pre-budget speech today. An urgent warning, some households are in permanent survival mode. KidsCan's recent survey of 400 schools found 84% reporting that families in their community are under high financial pressure. At least 100 people have now died in an Ebola outbreak in the Democratic Republic of Congo. And the Warriors' win over the Broncos in NRL's Magic Round pulled the biggest ever Sunday 4pm TV audience for a regular season game in Australian history.
5: Hi there, it is 28 to 8 Tuesday morning. Weather today should dry up as the day rolls on and maybe even fine up in the afternoon. With a high up around 16 degrees and an overnight low of 3, we head into a very pleasant day tomorrow, Wednesday, Thursday, Friday, all looking fantastic in the bay as the skies clear up again. That's your weather with Thirsty Well, home of Nana's Roast. They'll see you soon.
2: Adam and Megan
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6: Well, our contestant for the week, Marcus, is standing by very shortly to have another crack at $1,000 with the Alpha Quiz.
5: Yes, and we need to talk to you about another accolade for New Zealand. Well done, New Zealand. Well done. A pat on the back for us as we take out a resting award. Olivia Dean, Man I Need the Hits.

0: Adam and Megan on the Hits Hawke's Bay. It is 24-8, and we've won another award. New Zealand's up there. This one's not really a real award, but we have been considered the world's sleepiest country, according to data from the World Population Review.
1: Oh, time to go Bobo's, New Zealand.
0: On average, us Kiwis spend roughly 447 minutes in bed each night, placing New Zealand ahead of countries including the Netherlands, Finland, the UK and Australia. As well as this, New Zealand has one of the earliest average bedtimes.
1: Okay.
0: Do you know what the earliest average bedtime is, or one of the earliest average bedtimes is?
1: No.
0: 11:29 p.m. Researchers think that because of our outdoor culture, earlier bedtimes and growing focus on well-being, we are getting more well-rested. But 11:29 p.m. is a late-ass bedtime, isn't it?
1: That's late. So that's the average for New Zealanders, 11:29 p.m.
0: Yeah, that's our average bedtime, is 11:29 p.m.
1: Wow.
0: Yeah.
1: But it's funny you say that, because obviously we go to bed early because we have to get up early.
0: Yes.
1: I don't think even if I was doing normal hours, I would still stay up that late. But I remember seeing a post the other day, they'd taken a screenshot of a regional newspaper, and it was in the late 80s, early 90s, of the TV Guide. And I love looking back through those because it reminds you of what you used to love watching. And the amount of good shows that were on that started at, like, Married with Children was on at 11:30 on a Friday night. Things like that, like L.A. Law and Ally McBeal, all quite late kind of shows.
0: And like, all quite large shows, what you'd expect of the time. Quite
1: absolutely.
0: Popular ones.
1: You know, you had your David McFarlane's on at 8 o'clock, McFarlane and Gadsby. But aside from that, I was like, who the heck was staying up late watching TV?
0: Everyone, because no one was staying up late and scrolling.
1: That's true too. So we were dictated by what was on the box.
0: If you wanted to have some entertainment at that time of night, you didn't have Instagram, you didn't have Netflix, you didn't have any of the other options available to us these days. All you had was telly or the radio.
1: Yeah.
0: So you're either listening to News Talk ZB or watching the show.
1: Watching Cheers at 10 o'clock at night. Okay, well, we get it. Hey, well, let's quickly ask everybody that is listening at the moment, what time do you go to bed? We'll do a quick poll across Hawke's Bay to see whether or not it's true, like what that data's saying.
0: Yeah, are you going to bed at 11:30 on average?
1: Yeah, 4487 on the text. Let us know what time everything going to plan is usually bedtime.
0: Everything goes right in our house. I'm in bed by 9:05 and sleeping by 9:40.
1: Yeah, that's why I don't like you very much.
0: No one who really gets close unfair. Enough to me to know my sleeping habits does tend to like me. I think it's one of the things in life I'm best at,
1: you
0: actually.
1: You are really good at that.
0: I'm a very good sleeper. If I want to go for a nap, I'll be napping within 5 minutes. And when I decide most times that I want to go to sleep, again, she's a 10-minute journey and out we go.
1: 4487
0: on the text.

0: Adam and Megan, the Hits Hawke's Bay. New Zealand has been announced as one of the sleepiest countries, according to data from the World Population Review. I mean, we, short of living in Auckland and being able to bowl down to Dominion Road for a 12 o'clock delicious feed or something, we don't have the massivest nightlife here, do we? Like, your options here in Hawke's Bay, you go to the loading ramp, you go to Roxoff, or you go to Paddy's, and that's about it. We don't have that kind of, like, spicy street life that a lot of other countries have at night time. That is a reason for people to stay up. You can go out at 11:30 and get yourself some tapas if you want to.
1: True. We're not European. So the thing was, what time do we going to bed? And they were saying the average time for New Zealanders to go to bed is what, 11:30?
0: Yeah, 11:29.
1: 11:29!
0: That's globally one of the earliest average bedtimes.
1: See, that is just crazy to me. We have got a real range coming through. Thank you so much on the text. We've got sometime between 10 and 11. We've got another person saying, I go to bed at 9 but get up at 6. That stands to reason. Megan says, I go to bed between 11:45 and 12:30.
0: Yeah, so this seems to be the average time that people do.
1: Another night owl with us on the line. You, Michelle, good morning.
2: Good morning.
0: How are you going, Michelle?
1: Good morning.
0: Are you a 9 to 5er at work?
2: No, so at home, like, I've run the business all sort of all day. I've got two businesses going at one time.
0: Okay.
2: And then, so my time is actually consumed with that, so I don't have time. I don't have time.
0: Yeah.
2: I've got to do my stuff at night.
1: What stuff are you doing at night, Michelle? Yeah, just, run me through it.
2: So generally, everyone goes to bed, the dealers. You have your meal, but you clean your dishes.
0: Yeah.
2: And then basically my night starts. So I do my dusting. I bought a silent vacuum, which is really good from Temu. And I do my silent vacuuming at night. And it's got, like, really little noise. And I do my washing. So I'm either hanging it out, or I'm putting on the totals, or I'm definitely folding it from the day before, so I've got two clothes racks going, and then I do my meal prep for the next day, which is generally now in this weather is crock pots. So I do that so I can switch it on in the morning, then I clean up my kitchen, so when I wake up in the morning, everything is done, and I can walk out that door or do whatever I need to do, and I don't have to think about a thing.
1: Yeah, right. So you're doing it at night,
0: just
1: in the morning.
0: A wee bit of that motivation you could share in this general direction, because how the hell are you getting motivated to do all of that sort of stuff on a nightly basis? And what time then does end your bedtime being?
2: Midnight, 1 a.m. Yeah.
1: But 100%. Michelle, you must be continually tired.
2: Well, yeah, I guess so, but I guess you get into a rhythm and then that's your position, and I'm just one of these people, if I wake up and the house is a mess and I've got things I've got to do, it just drives me nuts.
1: Yeah, right. It adds more stress. Yep.
0: So you're better off just to have a late night, tick it off, and then wake up in the morning refreshed with a new day ahead that's clean, tidy and ready to go.
2: Yeah, otherwise I'm just a real noodle. No one likes me.
1: Yeah, and I think there's a lot of people out there like that, Michelle, particularly the female gender. We see things and that clutter causes us internal cortisol that men don't generally get. They might not like the look of it, but research shows it does increase our cortisol just by living in clutter. Yes. So I get you, Michelle. I just haven't quite got the same motivation.
2: I'm still like a happy, fat person, but your cortisol's still high, but it's also high.
0: Well, you sound like an absolute legend in a beautiful, clean house with all of your stuff together, and you're putting us to shame this morning. So congratulations, you.
1: Thank you, Michelle, winning the title for the most
0: And even
1: productive.
0: Though you go to bed at 1 a.m., you're here listening to us in the morning too, so thanks for adding us into your schedule.
2: It's a party 24/7.
1: Yeah. Oh my gosh. Thank you, Michelle. Have a great day.
0: Epic. See you, mate. It is 14 to 8.
1: Think of Michelle when you're skiving off down the hallway and you've still got dishes left on the bench.
0: I know, couch all covered in washing as I toddle off to bed at 9 o'clock. I'll be like, is this what Michelle would do?
1: I'm going to have
0: Hell
1: Michelle
0: no.
1: on my shoulder now. She's going to be my motivator.
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13: On the hits.
0: Hello there, it's 11 to 8. Next, we've got the Alpha Quiz, Megs.
1: Yes, Marcus will be ready and waiting.
0: With all the F words today. Hopefully in a good way. After Pink on the hits, Hawke's Bay.

0: Adam and Megan on the Hits Hawke's Bay. It is 8-8, and here we go again with the Alpha Quiz.
1: 10 questions, 60 seconds, and all the answers start with the same letter.
2: The Hits Alpha Quiz.
3: That's right, and our contestant for the week is Marcus.
0: A little bit late, Marcus. Sorry, I hope we haven't thrown your morning routine out too much. How does things go down in your household? What time do you usually leave the house, Marcus?
4: Normally about 8:30, really, once the kids are wrangled and out the door.
0: Oh, yep, okay, nice.
3: Yep, got to get that kind of done. And then, obviously, we were talking about the fact that New Zealand, according to a survey, is a lazy, snoozy country. What time do you go to bed?
4: I don't mind a good sleep, but definitely don't wait till 11:30, that's for sure.
0: Okay, so we're talking...
4: About 10 o'clock or so.
0: Try to make it 10, yeah.
3: 10.
4: Yeah, somewhere in there, 10:30.
3: Yeah, and you're doing a bit of scrolling before bed, Marcus?
4: Yeah, generally.
3: Yeah, it's okay to admit to it. I think we're all in the same boat now.
0: We all are doing a scroll. All right, you are back here with us for the Alpha Quiz, hopefully walking away with $1,000. Your letter today is letter F for fabulous. Lots of F words out there. Hopefully you have all the right ones for us today. Pass if you don't know. We will come back around and go to the top again. If you do give us an answer, your first answer is your final answer. And you have 60 seconds to give us all of the answers to take out the Alpha Quiz. Are you ready to go with your F words today?
4: Christ. Yep, let's go.
0: All right, mate, your time starts now.
3: What word means to lose or surrender something?
4: Forgo.
3: A type of bicycle with a very large front wheel is called a penny what?
4: Farthing.
3: Famous Mexican artist known for having an iconic monobrow?
4: Frida Kahlo.
3: What's the first name of Shrek's wife?
4: Fiona.
3: The name for a long, deep stretch of sea that runs inland between cliffs or mountains?
4: Fjord.
3: Rihanna's last name is what?
4: Pass.
3: Toulouse and Lyon are cities in what country?
4: France.
3: Cabbage is turned into kimchi due to what process?
4: Fermentation.
3: A large suburb to the northwest of Hastings, established in 1967.
4: Friendly.
3: In music instruction, what is the Italian term for very loud?
4: Pass.
3: Rihanna's last name is what?
0: We did well again today, mate. We did well. And I'll give you the after the buzzer correction. We don't allow a correction in quiz, but we do allow it after the buzzer today because you knew it. You knew it. What word means to lose or surrender something? You've got to forego. I thought we'd lost you on the phone line for a sec, but you were thinking. We were looking for forfeit in that particular word. Yep. What type of bicycle with a very large front wheel? It's called a penny farthing. You got that one. The famous Mexican artist for the monobrow, Frida Kahlo. What is the name of Shrek's wife, Fiona? The long, deep stretch of sea that runs between cliffs and mountains are indeed the fjords. Rihanna's last name is actually the name of also her beauty brand. Fenty is what we were looking for there.
4: Oh, I wouldn't have got that, no.
0: Toulouse and Lyon are cities in France. Cabbage is turned into kimchi due to fermentation. Love kimchi, eh? It's good stuff. Large suburb in the northwest of Hastings, established in 1967. Frimley, after the buzzer. And in music instruction, what is the Italian term for very loud? We were looking for fortissimo there. Fortissimo, the right answer to win the quiz. Hey, another good showing, mate.
3: Well done.
0: You get a round of applause for that.
3: Yes. Nice work.
0: We'll see you again tomorrow. Same time, same place.
4: Will do. Thank you very much.
0: All right, mate. Catch your bait.
3: Thanks, Marcus. Bye. All right. There you go. He's doing well. He's chugging on through. Hey, look, coming up after 8 o'clock, your chance to get your share of the 50K payday. And also, we've got an Adam's Reddit. Do you still keep things covered in their original plastic?
1: Adam and Megan. Turn it up a little louder. On the Hits.

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13: In this update, Senior Sergeant Lynn Fleming's family has thanked everyone involved in bringing her killer to justice after Hayden Tasker was found guilty of murder for ramming officers with his car in Nelson on New Year's Day last year. Lynn's younger sister Jo Brown says her father died in February heartbroken after losing his daughter.
14: Lynn, you should have been able to live out your retirement with your beautiful grandson. Wander the hills of your beloved Howard Valley now together, Lynn and Dad. We miss you and love you both so much. You can finally rest in peace.
13: Families are feeling crushed by the high cost of living. 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CEO Julie Chapman.
15: Parents are making impossible trade-offs between food, fuel, heating and other essentials.
13: Several little blue penguins were killed during the construction of the new $350 million shared path between Wellington and Lower Hutt. NZTA and DOC investigated each case and tried to prevent more losses during the project. And two women from Married at First Sight UK are accusing their TV husbands of rape during filming, with another alleging a separate non-consensual act. The BBC says one bride claimed she was threatened with acid if she spoke out.
16: Lawyers for CPL, the production company that makes the series, say the acid-throwing remark had been reported as a passing comment, not a

0: We've had a few showers this morning. Those should dry up from here on out, and a reasonably fine afternoon in Hawke's Bay. A high 17 degrees. Overnight low with a clear night goes to 3, and a 17 degree day with some sun tomorrow. That's your weather with the Thirsty Whale, home of Nana's Roast. They'll see you soon.
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0: We've already given away thousands, and we're going to continue to do so very shortly. Stay right there and get your phone ready. Here's the Black Eyed Peas, I Got a Feeling, on the Hits Hawke's Bay.

0: Adam and Megan, the Hawke's Bay, it is 8:06, and we've got a $50,000 payday that we want you to be a part of.
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2: That's right, and you know, literally just seconds ago, I opened my emails to my power bill. And Adam and I, because we love to moan about the price of things that we pay now, don't we? And I said, well, this is it now. A year ago, that power bill, so today it was $440. A year ago, that was $340.
0: Mm.
2: And so that's just

0: The creep, and it's not just the creep in power, it's the creep in insurances, it's the creep in fuel, it's the creep in food. And, you know, just in our news bulletins this morning, with Kids Can, talking about the fact that food seems to be one of the things that people can go, oh, I've got control over how much I spend in that, so we won't have dinner tonight. But you don't have control over a lot of the other bills in your life, right? But you shouldn't be having to not have dinner tonight because of how expensive it is.
1: The thing with something like your power bill is even if you went to the absolute bare minimum and you didn't have a fridge and, yes, and you used the tiniest lamp and you only did the absolute bare minimum with the connection fees and the cost just to have power to your house these days, it's a substantial bill no matter what you do, eh?
0: Yeah, you go on holiday for a month and you come back, it's still $150.
1: Yeah,
0: you haven't even used a jot of it. So, yeah. So, look, this is why the 50K payday is so amazing, because you get free money. It's our chance to pay you.
1: And we'd love to do that right now. So if you'd like to hit the phones, you can do so and call in for your 50K payday.
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1: It's a massive amount of money to be handing out, $50,000 all up, and we are happy that we are able to give you your chunk of that right now.
0: I mean, it's pretty cool, right? Last night with Maddie and PJ, Anna won $650.
1: Holy shmoleys. 0800 00 4487, 0800 00 Hits. 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Caller 10 is going to get a chance to have their share of our payday. 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
2: That's right. I mean, how good is this? Throughout the Hits, we give away your share of $50,000. Anna in Auckland last night won $650.
0: That's huge. We've got another
2: which
0: payday.
2: Is amazing.
0: Here with us on the show right now. And Bianca is in with a chance to be paid. Hello, Bianca.
3: Hello.
4: Good morning. Hey, Bianca, are you in paid work at the moment?
3: Yes, I am.
4: Okay. What was the best job you've ever had and the worst job you've ever had?
3: Worst job was probably just waitering.
4: Yeah. That's hard. Yep.
3: Yeah. And best job is just in the customer service, you know, helping people.
4: So what's something I thought I would quite like to do if I wasn't doing this is just, are you front facing with customers? Do they get to see your lovely face?
3: Yeah, I am front facing.
4: Oh, and you That's sound cool. as if you would be great at that because you're such a polite, positive person.
3: Oh, thank you.
0: All right. So what's currently do you have your eye on as a little treat for yourself? Is there anything that you currently wish you'd had a bit more money to go out and buy?
3: Oh, just anything at the moment, you know, just the three kids and bills are never ending. So just anything
4: sports
3: really.
4: Sports fees, okay, lunches, Bianca, shoes, uniforms.
0: Let's make a plan and a pact right here that at least a portion of this money is going to stay just for you. Just a wee treat, just something that's going to be just for mum, okay?
3: Okay, deal.
0: All right, let's go. We're going to open up your paycheck right now and see how much you've won as a part of the $50,000 payday.
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0: $150!
3: Amazing! That's awesome! So Thank you so much.
0: If you can keep at least a third of that just for you, $50, something special, and then the other 100 can go to bills and kids and everything else that life has to throw at you, all right?
3: Sounds awesome. Thank you so much.
0: You are so welcome. Aww. Stay on the line. We'll sort that out.
4: It is as easy as that. The 50K payday. You heard Bianca just win $150 cash. There will be another chance. Don't change your radio. There'll be another chance at midday and another chance again at 5 o'clock.
0: And then with us again in the morning at 8, it pays to listen to the Hits Hawke's Bay.
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0: Adam and Megan on the Hits Hawke's Bay. It is 8:19, and that's 5 seconds of summer, and she looks so perfect. Speaking of keeping things perfect, I saw an Adam's Reddit that I would like to share with you and to ask the question as to whether you actually do it. And look, there's no big thing to read out here.
1: Adam's Reddit. He reads Reddit so you don't have to.
0: It is simply this. Mm-hmm. No Atmosphere 1486 says in the mildly infuriating subreddit, yeah. Brand new TV, and this is how my wife insists we have the remote to keep it looking good, with a photo. And that photo is the remote in a plastic bag. It's one of the remotes that has the little scroll wheel in the middle.
2: Yeah.
0: So you can, you know, you have to roll it up and down. So they've been allowed to cut a hole around the little scrolly bit. So there's a hole through that, but it's the only bit of the remote that shall remain touched by bare finger.
2: Yes.
0: The rest of the remote, I think it looks like it could be a Samsung or maybe an LG. And then in the comments section, this guy says, we're also not allowed to peel the protective film off the screen for the same reason.
2: The same guy?
0: This is the same guy.
2: A remote control vacuum-packed into some plastic.
0: Yeah.
2: And they've still got the protective screen on the TV.
0: Yes.
2: Yep. Living with, I would say, someone whose anxiety and cleanliness levels are
3: through the roof.
0: And you make compromises in every relationship. You find things that you can both kind of go, all right, well, this is what you want to do, so I'll accept it. This is what I want to do, so you'll accept. So this guy's clearly living with this plastic bag covered remote.
2: What's his question there? Is it like, is this kind of normal?
0: There's no real question. It's just the thing with the mildly infuriating subreddit is just
2: something that people

0: things.
1: Yep.
0: People post things that have generally annoyed them a little bit.
1: Yep.
0: But don't have anywhere to share. He can't share with his wife that he's pissed off about the remote control with the plastic bag wrapped around it.
1: If he did.
0: Or the television with the plastic screen on.
1: He'd have to wrap himself in Glad Wrap and then go to her with the problem.
0: Yeah. Mm-hmm. We, for years, had a microwave that I thought had this kind of a weird blue screen on it. And I was always like, God, the lettering on it, the lights, you know, like your numbers and stuff, not very bright, could be brighter. Quite annoying, okay, because we had it stored in a cupboard and it was dark enough that you could see it. But if it had been out in the sunlight, it would have been very dim. It wasn't till at least 2 or 3 years in that I realised the blue covering was some of that protective
1: and was
0: PLOA
1: it,
0: film.
1: Was it by accident that it still left on because you didn't even know it was a film? You weren't doing it on purpose.
0: Correct. It had just been, it was perfectly on there. It had no tab on the side that showed pull this film off. I just didn't notice that it was a film until it got old enough that the film started flaking and I went, hold on 1 second, peel, peel, peel, and off it came in the most satisfying peel, the most revealing moment of this microwave's life. All of a sudden it was a brand new microwave again.
1: And you're like, thank goodness we did that.
0: Yeah.
1: So I grew up with an auntie and uncle, bless their souls, they didn't have children.
0: Mm.
1: And so they wanted to protect every single thing in their house. And I kid you not, they kept the plastic wrapping, a cover on their couches in the good lounge. So whenever you sat down, you were essentially sitting on hard plastic. They kept the plastic in the back seats of cars. I didn't even know it used to come with that. But their cars were also still wrapped in plastic for the back seat kids. Theirs weren't, but just for us. And things like any kind of knob, you know, like the windscreen thing, winding down the windscreen wiper in the back seat, also had plastic over it.
0: Dude, that is such an old people in the 80s thing to do, though.
1: Because
0: I can remember other households that I went into that had plastic on couches.
1: Mm. The couches don't even come with plastic anymore. Like, how was that even a thing?
0: It was just like, that's where we got our couch with the plastic on, and we shall not be sitting in comfort on this couch. We shall sit in a crinkly
1: and try and get off that in the heat of the summer when you're in your little Adidas shorts. It's impossible.
0: You're peeling off like a plastic screen on a microwave. Gross, man. So I guess the question around this is, do you or anyone you know have the plastic still on things? Do you have the covering still on something to keep it in a good shape or form?
1: I mean, I did go for a while with the screen on my phone still having that little plastic thing on it.
0: Did you?
1: I just wanted to see how long I could go for with it.
0: Yes.
1: But you're right, peeling it off is so satisfying.
0: So it's that particular peely plastic, eh? Like in the dashboard of a car, when you get a new car, they've got it stuck to all the dashboard and stuff.
1: Never knew that because I've never ever had it.
0: Beautiful. Okay, text through on 4487. What have you still got the protective coating on if you have or you know someone that has? Ed Sheeran on the hits.

0: Adam and Megan, the Hits Hawke's Bay at 8:27. There was a Reddit post that went up of a guy that is living life with his wife, who's told him to keep the remote in its plastic bag, cut a little hole for the scroll reel in the middle, and left the protective coating on the television screen as well.
1: I do get the remote. The amount of gross things that are on the kid's remote.
0: Who knows where your kids' hands are. They're going to gummy up a remote. There's no doubt about it.
1: And also, sometimes remotes become so well worn that you can't actually look. I'm looking. Am I pressing the guide? Am I pressing the home button? What am I actually pressing here?
0: By then, you would hope that you've owned a TV long enough where it's second nature and you know where to find the guide and things. You're like, okay, I know this remote. It would be useless to a person who inherited it.
1: Yeah, that's right.
0: But for me, it's still good.
1: So growing up, lots of things were still left covered, but you don't see it so much anymore.
0: Legit, they were. Like, people, you would see, particularly in older people's houses, entire couches covered in plastic. Mm-hmm. Mm-hmm. I know, kids,
1: floral
0: you can't
1: couches.
0: Believe this.
1: Brown
0: but
1: floral
0: their
1: couches.
0: Brown floral couches were covered in plastic wrap to keep them in good condition. Why? No one knows. They wouldn't have had any resale value when they got to the end of their life, even if you had kept them in plastic.
1: I remember hearing a story about someone keeping plastic over the carpet for a bit.
0: Over the carpet?
1: And you remember those clear rubber plastic mats on the flip side, the tiny little Sharpie pins that embedded it into the kind of carpet.
0: Oh yeah, I remember those.
1: You know, they were a thing.
0: People who had carpet in their toilet would often have one of those that would wrap around the toilet to create a slightly less gross barrier that the pee could go on so you didn't soak into the carpet around the toilet. Isn't a carpeted toilet the most disgusting thing in the world?
1: And it has a certain tang to it sometimes, doesn't it?
0: Oh, dude. That surely is not a thing anymore, eh? A carpeted toilet. Oh.
1: Even covered steering wheels, you know. Sometimes, you know, you've got your woolly steering wheel.
0: Yes. So here's some of the texts that have come through. Thanks, Amanda, who says absolutely nothing. Who would deny themselves the peel off the plastic wrap?
1: When it's so satisfying.
0: Yes. My father, good morning, Dad, says he can't stand it and has been known to peel the film off in other people's homes. In the comments section, there are loads of people who have all experienced the phenomenon of the plastic couch, but only many moons ago.
1: Yes.
0: It doesn't seem like people are doing couches covered in plastic in this day and age, and we haven't even found anyone there. For the most part, people are saying that this guy could be living with a germaphobe. The original remote guy could be living with a germaphobe. And growing up like that was very frustrating, says this commenter.
1: It's triggering for a lot of people.
0: It's triggering.
1: I'd like to plastic wrap the dog. Like, if I could just do that, and so the dog can just walk around willy-nilly.
0: Just leave your little nose poking out.
1: Yep, exactly. And so there's no hair anywhere, let alone in your utensil drawer. That would be brilliant.
0: It is 8:30 on the Hits Hawke's Bay with Adam and Megan.
2: Oh, yeah. Your local Hawke's Bay breakfast.
3: On the Hits. 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
2: I've noticed a lot of the youth rocking around with plasters on their face. And I was like, hang about, is this like a Nelly impersonation thing? Actually, I was just talking to producers here. They're little zit patches. Almost like turning their zits into something cool.
3: I wish Sarah hadn't told you that and you started chucking plasters on

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15: In this update, Wellington Councillor Ray Chung's back in trouble. He's quit a council subcommittee as police investigate his actions during last month's state of emergency. A reminder for Otago residents not to burn toxic rubbish. Complaints are piling up fast. Christchurch's new stadium has got flak after some concert goers had to use portaloos and food trucks instead of the stadium's actual facilities at its first ever concert. And 130 competitors have taken part in the Stone Skimming National Champs at Lake Hawea, including those going by aliases such as Skim Kardashian and Splash Bandicoot.
16: 26-29 and should be dry from here on out today, finding up in the afternoon too as we reach a high of 17 degrees. Overnight, things very much do clear up. 3, the overnight low, into a fine day with nor'easterlies tomorrow and a high of 17. It's 11 outside at the moment. And that's your weather with Thirsty Well Restaurant, home of Nana's Roast. They'll see you soon.
4: 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Adam and Megan on the heads.
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17: All right, a quick update on how we are going next with our 3 finalists for Best Banger in the Bay. Your chance to vote for who you think makes the best sausages.

0: Adam and Megan, the Hits Hawke's Bay. Hey, cheers to Ray White, who are proud supporters of the Best of Hawke's Bay. We kind of did a mini random edition of the Best of Hawke's Bay at the moment.
1: Yeah, and it went
0: for the best saucy
1: so well last week that we decided to turn those votes and comments into an official one. And so this week we have finalised our top three for the best banger in the Bay. If you haven't voted, you need to go to our Facebook page and vote, because voting is only open for the next couple of days. But here's our top three. We've got Beard Brothers, we've got Waipawa Butchery, and we've got Wild Game. Now, if you would like to vote for any one of those amazing sausage makers in the Bay, you've got to go to our Facebook page and put a comment, okay? Likes don't count. It has to be a comment that is counted as a vote and an official vote as well. And let me just say, it is toit.
0: It's extremely close. And we can't vote. I can't throw my vote in for my favourite saucy at the moment, which is the Wild Game blue cheese. Really, very much enjoyed that. But you can vote. So please do. If you've got a favourite sausage in amongst those guys, head to the Hits Hawke's Bay on Facebook. One comment equals one vote, and we'll find a winner by the end of the week.
1: I grew up with boiled sausages and, of course, a big fat boiled saveloy. Do you think after sausages we could go to the best save? Is anyone still making or buying or eating salves?
0: Look, I, for the longest time, called cocktail sausages saveloys. You boil them, don't you? And they turn out pretty nice when they're boiled.
1: Mm.
0: But if
1: they're a cheerio, though. They're not a saveloy.
0: They're a cheerio, yeah. Not your proper saveloy.
1: It's got good girth.
0: A big, fat, it's massive. Girthy salve. And it's red water. I think if I served up a half-split boiled saveloy on a plate to my daughters, even though they do love a cocktail sausage, they would turn their nose up in disgust if I plonked a fat boiled saveloy on it.
1: I know. And so I grew up, every Saturday was saveloy day, and I've never liked saves. So I would literally have nothing to eat for lunch on a Saturday because I couldn't stand it. I don't even know if I could stomach them now, but geez, did my dad love a save.
0: I mean, you still see them on the shelves, so
1: do
0: there must
1: you?
0: Still be people who are doing a save or two. If you
1: Where
0: go,
1: would you find them now? They're still in the sausage cabinet?
0: Right next door to a cocktail sausage.
1: Really?
0: You've got your cocktail sausages, then you got your step up, your big...
1: But as a saveloy, not as a cheerio. You can actually buy a saveloy.
0: As a saveloy, I think so. I've never bought them myself, but I've seen the big, large cocktail sausages, which one would expect is called a saveloy.
1: You know what it's
0: Sav
1: not.
0: Eaters? Are you still out there, any of you Sav eaters?
1: I'm a savvy blonk. I'm just not a savvy loy.
0: 96-year-old listeners to the show, you still balling up a Sav?
1: With Mark your lamb's
0: Hodson,
1: tongues?
0: Amy Winehouse.

0: Adam and Megan, the Hits Hawke's Bay, it is 16-9.
1: Still a few Sav eaters out there, you'll be pleased to know.
0: There are.
1: Morning, Tony. There was one Sav out there. Tony, he said, I still buy Savs. I want to ask Tony whereabouts you're buying them and how much you're paying for your Sav and how many can you eat at one sitting? We're finding the best sausage in the Bay this week and it's somehow branched into just a chat about Savaloys.
0: I think
1: probably, the sausage is poor cousin, eh?
0: I think probably one of those things where it would be difficult to find a broad enough user base to do a best of in Savaloys, wouldn't it? You know, this, I don't think your best Sav in Hawke's Bay would be something that would absolutely go off. It'd be like asking for the best smoked fish pie in Hawke's Bay. Yes, we have it at home sometimes. And we have it for nostalgic purposes, but you're not going out and getting a good smoked fish pie in it, about, are you?
1: Way to ruin a good white sauce.
0: Well, here's where you get a good one. Love a good Sav. Dimmock Street Butcher in Titahi Bay back in the 90s were the best. Tomato sauce, bread with real butter, yummy.
1: So it's quite often if you were going for a sausage at the fish and chip shop, you have to double check, like, is it a sausage? Or is it a Savaloy?
0: I'll give you a Sav.
1: Because that's just a hot dog, right?
0: You don't know until you bite through the batter and then you're like, oh, she's red under there. You're giving me a Sav here?
1: Yeah. But that's a hot dog, eh?
0: Sav's not a hot dog.
1: A Sav in a fish and chip shop is a hot dog. Like, that's what's inside the hot dog. But you can get a battered, you can just ask for a big fat sausage or a battered sausage. But a hot dog in a fish and chip shop is a Savaloy.
0: You'd say universally that if you get a hot dog at a fish and chip shop, it's a Sav and better.
1: Well, what do you think it is?
0: Well, are we talking on a stick here, or are we talking just a, what are we talking?
1: Well, have you ever got an American hot dog from a fish and chip shop?
0: No. So you're talking hot dog on a stick.
1: Yep.
0: You think is generally a Sav and better.
1: Well, what else is it?
0: It's a specialist hot dog meat. It's all the assholes and ears of the pigs all ground up into a slurry.
1: So what do you think a Savaloy is? All the assholes and ears ground up into a slurry.
0: I don't know, but I don't think universally a good fish and chip shop stick hot dog is a Sav on a stick.
1: Essentially, that's exactly what it is. They're one and the same. It might be a little bit, might have less girth on a hot dog.
0: No.

0: than a traditional Kiwi saveloy, but that's what it is.
1: Look, we're getting a surprising amount of sav lovers coming through on the text, actually. 4487. Do you agree on this one, that it's a sav on a stick is universally a
0: fish and chip hot dog?
2: Yes, just shove a stick Adam up and it. Megan.
1: Shove a stick up
3: it. 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
2: on the hits.
1: Morena, it is 12 to 9 and we're talking this morning, we've got our competition running at the moment for finding the best banger in Hawke's Bay, but we got it somehow onto the topic of saveloys, which it turns out are far more popular than one would think.
0: I can't believe this actually, the amount of texts coming through about people that still go and buy and enjoy a sav, and I've been traumatised by saveloys because I grew up with them every single Saturday for lunch.
1: So Saturday lunchtime was saveloy time?
0: Saveloy time, that's all that it was. And the big pot there on the stove, like the big soup pot.
1: Yeah.
0: Because everyone would have two savs each, and then just the layer of fat that stayed in there with the red water. Yummy.
1: Well, there's a few texts that have come through. Angela says the best sav is definitely Downies, hands down.
0: Okay.
1: Anthea says, I still eat and buy saveloys and I pay around $7.99 to $8.99 depending on where you shop. We've had them on bread with grated cheese.
0: Oh, yeah.
1: Heard about this happening. Not the greatest nutritional benefit to the children. Sav soup. Adults get the saveloys and the kids get the water it was boiled in, said that person.
0: And then sav skin sandwiches.
1: Sav skin sandwich?
0: Yeah, yum. Anyway, let's find out more about this. Saveloy on a stick is what you get at the fish and chip shop. That's your hot dog.
1: That's your call.
0: Yep.
1: You said every fish and chip shop that serves hot dogs are serving up a sav on a stick. Just shove a stick in it.
0: Yeah, essentially.
1: Natasha, What say you?
10: Yes, if you go to a fish and chip shop and you get a hot dog,
1: yep.
10: 99% of the time it is a saveloy. If you peel the batter back, it will be red.
0: Exactly. Because that's, what else is it? You know, it might not be sometimes as thick as your traditional butchery saveloy, but it's a big fat sav. Yes.
1: Michael also says, you're right, Megan, a hot dog is a sav in batter on a stick. And he also says that the mini hot dogs that you get are Cheerios on a stick battered.
0: Oh, yeah, the wee puppy dogs.
1: Is a puppy dog just a Cheerio on a stick battered?
0: Yes, it is. That's right.
1: I don't know, man.
0: I feel very smug here today, yeah. Hawke's Bay. Thank you.
1: All right, Tash. And you're also a saveloy eater. You'll have them for tea at home. How do you do them?
10: I don't boil them. I eat them straight out of the packet.
0: okay, you're one of these people that you'd go past the butchery in the supermarket and they'd hand out a piece of Belgium and sometimes a cold Savoy to people. You love a cold Sav.
11: You're just raw dog and Savs. Yep. I mean, I will do that with a Cheerio, so I can't see why it wouldn't be delicious with a Sav. Is it just like eating a giant Cheerio?
10: It is. It's just like eating a big Cheerio. Yep.
11: I'm going to have to try it.
0: Bring one in for breakfast tomorrow,
11: I'm
0: Adam.
11: Have to come try in with your cold like Sav. I do like a cold Cheerio, so maybe I'll like a whole Sav. Thanks, Dad.
10: No worries, guys. Have
11: All right. Day. See you, mate. You too. Catch ya.
0: I bet you're going to go and have one for lunch, right?
11: I'm going to have to try it.
0: Go past your local butchery and go get your Sav.
11: Well, we've got some recommendations here, so maybe I will.

0: Adam and Megan, it is the Hits Hawke's Bay, and 529. What a great Sav chat that was this morning. Love a good Sav chat.
1: Yeah, so do I, especially when they're random like that.
0: Just to wind it up, Sally's sent through a recipe idea. Our mum would slice the cooked saveloy, spoon mashed potato over, then grated cheese and cook it under the grill. As a absolute lover of the stuffed sausage, particularly over there at Angkor Wat Bakery, but just most stuffed sausages are pretty good.
1: Yeah.
0: That sounds like a good wee recipe.
1: It absolutely does, Sally, and it reminds me of what my mum used to do too with fried luncheon. You know, so just cut off a roll of, we called it seg, but you guys call it luncheon or Belgium. Cut that off into thick chunks and you fry that in the fry pan. That was another Saturday lunchtime seg. Treat.
0: Have you had multiple slices? Were you having segs?
1: Yep, you had lots of segs. I didn't have much segs.
0: You didn't?
1: Other people around me had much more sex than what I ever did.
0: Right. We'll find out why we should be celebrating after 9 o'clock. It's the 19th of May today.
2: 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On the Hits.

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9: In this update, after days of brutal courtroom evidence, Hayden Task has been found guilty of killing Senior Sergeant Lynn Fleming in Nelson. Lynn's younger sister, Jo Brown.
10: The manner in which Lynn died was nothing short of barbaric. We were woken up New Year's Day to the most heartbreaking news any family could receive. The trip from Wellington to Nelson was the longest I've ever had.
9: In the US, a deadly shooting near San Diego's biggest mosque has left at least one person dead, with emergency crews flooding the scene. Police say the threat has been neutralised. Queenstown's population is set to double in 15 years, but the town's infrastructure is already feeling the squeeze. Ross Copland from Southern Infrastructure says roads are near full and water meters are also needed.
11: Immediately through the introduction of volumetric pricing, we can probably reduce our water consumption by upwards of a third.
9: And locals at Auckland's Beach Haven got a rude wake-up call overnight after a boat went up in flames on the Waitemata Harbour around 1 a.m. The person on board managed to escape in a dinghy unharmed. In sport, and to the ongoing Indy 500 build-up.
12: Huge crash. I'm watching the onboard. Unbelievable.
13: Oh no, boy.
12: That's Alexander Rossi.
9: Yeah, 2016 champion Rossi was taken to hospital but is reportedly awake and alert. And Arsenal are zeroing in on three further Premier League points in their bid for a first title in 22 years. They lead championship-bound Burnley 1-0 late in the second half. And that's sport. I'm Bryn Rutkin.
14: 9 o'clock, and today's weather looks okay from here on out. Should be mostly dry in our region from here, with a fine afternoon and a high of 17. Fine evening means 3 degrees overnight and a 17 degree high for Wednesday, with sunshine through the morning and afternoon. That is your weather with Thirsty Well Restaurant, home of Nana's Roast. They'll see you soon.
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15: Just logging into my Coru account to see if I won a wee prize today. Have you been playing this wee game?
14: I'm going to go check on it now. It's the Hits.

0: Adam and Megan on the Hits Hawks Bay. It is 9:11.
1: Okie dokie. Hey, you've been trying to check out your Coro thing. There's a big thing at the moment. And Coro Air New Zealand have come on board with NZME as well. Well, you get to put in your Coro Club number, but it's actually not your Coro Club number. This is where I'm getting you wrong. It's your Air Points number. So Air Points is now Coro, isn't it?
0: Yeah, Air Points has become

0: Koru. And Koru now is the points and where you get all your things and you beep your card and your whatever. So at the stores, instead of asking you, do you have air points? They say, do you have Koru? And then you go, yeah, I've got Koru.
1: Yep.
0: And then you beep it and then you still get your points and it still does all the other stuff that it did, but it's just a brand change.
1: Yeah. And at the moment, you get to put in, you get one chance a day, you get to put in your number. Essentially, they're wanting you to sign up if you haven't already. So put in your number and you get to open one of the wee windows, you know, shields on the plane, your visor,
0: and see
1: what's underneath your visor. I've won 5 air points bucks so far.
0: You know, that's actually better than most. Most people are saying they've received continuous entries into the draw. So for you to actually have taken out one of the prizes is quite good.
1: I know. Or $5, you know, 5 air points dollars. I've only got to fly for another 330,000 miles to be able to use that.
0: Yeah, if you continue flying for the next 7 years, you might be able to afford a flight over to Rotorua or something. Should be good.
1: Like, I always look, because I always dream, like, we're thinking about heading down to Wellington at the end of June. There is, this is actually great for your Lego fans out there.
0: Yeah.
1: The Brickman, who's the guy that's on the Aussie Lego show.
0: Okay, so the actual television show Brickman guy.
1: Yeah, and is he Canadian?
0: I don't know, I haven't watched it.
1: You'll know him if you see him. He's got a Lego Star Wars exhibition, guys, and it's doing a tour at the moment, and it's in Wellington at the end of June for a while at the Wellington Convention Centre. And this is what parents do, right? I looked at that and thought, God, I could think of nothing worse, but I know there are 3 people in my family who would absolutely go off their you-know-whats if they had the chance to go to this amazing exhibition, which took 25,000 hours to put together, something crazy like that. You go through all the Star Wars phases. You can help build things as well. I mean, it honestly sounds amazing. I don't know how they put Lego exhibitions together. Like, is someone coming into the convention centre and starting the build?
0: They must break them down into big chunks and then move them and then put them together in big chunks. No one goes from scratch at the convention
1: centre,
0: do they?
1: Right, because you imagine the thickness of that instruction booklet.
0: Some of those have millions of pieces in them. There ain't no way.
1: So anyway, we are going to go down there for just a quick weekend. And so I thought, instead of driving, like, tippy, let's have a look. No, we'll be driving.
0: We'll be
1: even despite the cost of diesel, we will be driving.
0: Have you considered looking at Intercity? I think it's pretty good deals.

0: Adam and Megan, the Hits Hawke's Bay, that is the Killers and Mr. Brightside. Harry Styles has been doing all sorts of stuff in somewhat of a musical hiatus for a while. He's often been pictured out jogging, got quite into running, a few other kind of hobbies.
1: Also, who's his new girlfriend at the moment?
0: He's had a few on the go, I think. Tends to like an older woman, does Harry
1: Styles.
0: Zendaya?
1: Just making that up? Maybe not. Anyway, he had a big launch in Amsterdamage over the weekend. He launched his tour. It's called Together Together, and challenged the nearly 50,000 fans there to have as much fun as I'm going to have. The really cool thing is the intro music was Elvis Presley's version, beautiful version of Bridge Over Troubled Water, which he says inspired the new single Carla's Song on his new album.
0: Okay, so it's been a wee while between new music, but we are going to check that one out right now and see how Elvis Presley inspired it sounds.
1: It's a nice song too. It's got a cruisy kind of feel to it. You need to give it a bit of time and then it ramps on up.
0: All right, so this is brand new from Harry Styles. It's called Carla's Song on the Hits Hawke's Bay with Adam and Megan.

0: Adam and Megan on the Hits Hawke's Bay, new from Harry Styles. It's Carla's song, quite an ethereal, kind of cruisy.
1: Interesting
0: vibe. It's very Harry Styles.
1: I was meant to look up in that moment who his girlfriend is now. Girlfriend, let me just quickly do that because I feel like it's someone unusual and that I should know. Zoe Kravitz, that was it. Yeah, Lenny Kravitz's daughter.
0: Yeah, she's substantially older than him, though.
1: Yeah, well, it's, I mean, how old do you think is too old, Adam?
0: I mean, is someone sitting across from somebody who has a reasonable kind of Harry Styles-esque age gap, I suppose, that maybe, yeah, I don't have an opinion on it.
1: No, and I don't think you probably should have an opinion on it, because according to AI, he's 32 and she's only 37, so...
0: No, that's not very big at all.
1: It's only 5 years. I mean, God, could you even call that an age gap? No.
0: I think once you start getting up to the 10-year mark, you go, age gap, hey?
1: Yeah. Probably.
0: And then 15 years, you'd be like, whoo. And then 20 years, you'd be like, holy.
1: And when you're younger, it doesn't seem to matter as much. I think it's when you get older that you realise the ways, the mistakes that you made there.
0: Yeah, maybe.
1: Speaking on behalf of Ben.
0: It is 9:26, the Hits Hawke's Bay with Adam and Megan. Wow.

0: Adam and Megan on the Hit Hawke's Bay. If you've currently got us live and loud in your workplace, last chance to send a text for the Wisey's Wednesday Workplace Shout. We have loved taking these out to businesses across Hawke's Bay, including I really enjoyed checking out the guys building the new stop banks and seeing what was kind of going on a little bit behind the scenes there as they help keep Hawke's Bay safe in the events of unlikely and unfortunate weather events.
1: Yeah, so, there's heaps of things kind of going on that you don't even know about in the Bay, eh?
0: Yeah, and they were out there getting stuck in too. Busy lads. So if that's you, you're busy, you've got a workplace, you'd like a morning tea and you'd like us to show up and deliver it to you guys hot, fresh and ready to go, all as well as hot. There's cold and sweet as well. Then just text SHOUT and your workplace through to 4487. Let us know approximately how many of yous are there and we might sort that out for you.
1: Absolutely. All right, let's find out some reasons to celebrate today. It is the 19th of May.
2: Megan's reasons to celebrate.
1: I don't know if I'm the only one that does this, but on National Stop Nausea Day today, even reading the word nausea has given me nausea. Like, I feel quite sick in my stomach. Like, if I really wanted to, I could gag and vomit right now. There's something, you have a kind of a response, don't you? Like, if I see someone being sick, I will also want to be sick. Like, I'm not too bad with kids and stuff anymore. I've kind of learnt to get past that. But just thinking about having a dicky tummy has given me one.
0: I have got a pretty strong stomach, on the other hand. I'd like to think I'm pretty... I can clean up just about any stinky, gross mess or whatever. But I did see Kiwi influencer, Cosmos. He's here in Hawke's Bay. I don't know whether he's based here or whether he was just here. I think he might be based here. But he had managed to dig up some surstromming. It's like a fermented fish in a can that people... and everybody you see online, absolutely everybody you see getting even close to this stuff is just like, and even going further. And so too did they. I would love to have a sniff of that.
1: Where do you get it from?
0: Don't know. I tried looking for it and couldn't find it. Anyone knows Cosmos? Tell him to tell me where he got his surstromming from, because I'd love to open a can. Not here in studio.
1: No, I was going to say,
0: we would have to do it out on the street then somewhere.
1: See, I've got saliva building up in the back of my throat.
0: Just
1: now,
0: thinking about it, the
1: surstromming. Have to just move on from that on anti-nausea day. But also, what works? You know, we've done the old lemonade and the bag of chips for the kids getting car sick. The ginger sea legs tablets don't work for us. Neither do the ones where you put the really thick elastic bracelet on. And on the underside of it, it's got a pressure point, wee plastic knob that goes into your wrist and is meant to be life-changing. That hasn't worked for us either.
0: That's because it sounds like rubbish.
1: It does sound a bit like that, doesn't it? And finally, Dinosaur Day today. If you've got dinosaur-loving kids, you know, embrace it. Because for a while there, 10 years ago, I knew every kind of dinosaur. I've got one tattooed on my ribcage, and now I find it really hard to remember any of them.
0: What sound does a dinosaur make? We don't actually know. Every sound that you've ever heard in your life that dinosaurs make is all just a massive guess, because they can't actually tell from the fossil record what, if any, sound a dinosaur make. They might have gone... they might have also gone, hey, hey.
1: Because you presume it's a roar rather than a, hey, girl.
0: But who knows? They could have been walking around like, your diplodocus are looking fun. We just don't know. It's 27 to 10, the Hits Hawke's Bay.
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0: Adam and Megan, the Hits Hawke's Bay 21-10. And thanks to those fantastic crew at Wisey's who can cater any event from small to large, from workplace to home to even dinners and meals and all of that sort of thing. They do it all, really, the Wisey's team.
1: Yep. So, of course, you can find them on site. They're in Onikawa. You can go in and get your morning, afternoon tea, or yeah, they can come to you. But we are taking the workplace shout out and about thanks to the team at Wisey's.
0: We've got a good one tomorrow going out to a hungry crew mix.
1: Yeah, we've got Zach on the line. Morning, Zach.
2: Morning, how's it going?
0: G'day, Zach. Good. What are you doing at the moment, mate? What's mahi for you?
2: I work for Gemco Construction, which we're actually doing an apartment building at Raffle Street.
0: Oh, yeah, okay. Raffle Street, that's not too far away from here.
1: It's right in town. I know we've got the dentist there. There's the Raffle Street Cafe.
2: Cafe.
0: Yeah. I know the one. Is it? It's not the one that's going up in the bones of something else, is it?
2: That's correct.
0: That's coming along nicely.
1: Yeah.
0: They look bloody good.
1: So what do you do there, Zach?
2: I'm a plumbing foreman. The job.
1: Nice. All right. Now, is it going to be easy for us to track you down tomorrow? Because we will be coming laden with box after box after box for 20 of you guys, all right?
2: Easy. Sounds good.
1: Okay.
0: All right, mate. We'll catch you. We'll flick your site and then you can run down with the hard hats and we'll come in and I don't know what this thing is with signing into a site like yours, but it might be a bit of a rigmarole, but we'll be prepared.
2: That's all right.
0: We'll be prepared.
2: We'll get you sorted.
0: All right, mate. Sounds
1: I'm excited because you know I love a hard hat and a high vis.
0: Yes, you sure do, mate.
1: I'll be there with bells on. We'll see you tomorrow, Zach.
2: See you tomorrow.
0: All right, bro. Thanks. Congrats to you and the team. So, and thanks again to Wisey's for coming on board and helping us take morning tea out to the hungry, hardworking people of Hawke's Bay.
1: And what I love about Wisey's is they know what, particularly like something like construction workers like. They know the kind of food that they like. So whenever we say to them, look, we're coming to see you guys and here's the business that we're going to, they kind of just tailor the food to the business, which I think is really clever. So thanks, guys.
0: They've had enough of them through the doors that they know what feeds a hungry tradie. It is 19-10, the Hits Hawke's Bay with Adam and Megan. Is Ed on the Hits?

0: Amen. It is Shaboozy and Jelly Roll on the Hits Hawke's Bay. And if you want a 50K payday, then you should be here at around midday today. And then again in the evening with our friends Maddie and PJ, we'll do it again tomorrow morning. It was a $150 payday today.
1: I know. I mean, how good is that? And you don't have to do anything. The work that you got to do for this is to keep listening to the hits and to know our phone number off by heart.
0: In the morning with us, it's 0800 004487. I believe that still works later on in the day, but they go to 0800 the hits as well.
1: I know. I mean, it's the easiest money that you will ever, ever make, I think.
0: It really is. It's an instantaneous payday. You'll join us on air for about 3 minutes and you make the cash. It's all part of our $50,000 payday as we divide it up and hand it out to help you out, because we

0: know out there that the cost of living is high, filling up a gas tank costs a fortune, and everyone could do with a wee bit extra money to spend on something that they want or need, a treat.
1: I see my diesel's actually gone back down to the cheaper of the three, so that was quite exciting for me, because for a while there I was leading that race, owning and operating a diesel car.
0: Is there any hope on the horizon for a true change with the Strait of Hormuz reopening or anything like that? At this stage, the latest updates from Iran are that Donald Trump has delayed going back into war or fighting or doing any of that with Iran, but there is still no real development in terms of a drastic change in our fuel prices. So we all sit and wait and keep our fingers crossed, don't we, really?
1: Yep, that's right. Walk, walk, walk.
0: Which is what I'll be doing. The car's having a service today and we've got to drop it off and then come back later. So I'll be walking back into town.
1: Well, you'll get your steps up. And if you see a lonely Adam walking down the road, don't panic. Everything's all fine. Saving money and getting his car.
0: Yeah. It is 7:10. Thank you very much for being with us today. Enjoy your Tuesday and we'll catch you back here for a midweek hit out here at The Hits.
1: See you tomorrow.

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13: In this update, Labor's joined the pile-on against Winston Peters' plan to buy back BNZ and merge it with Kiwibank. Chris Hipkins reckons the idea won't even get off the ground.
14: The idea that he wants to not only not hog off Kiwibank, but buy back a bank that was sold about 30 years ago during a government that he was also part of, I think is somewhat farcical.
13: Police officer Lynn Fleming's family say they're thankful to everyone who helped secure Hayden Tasker's guilty verdict for her murder. Tasker was found guilty after 3 hours of jury deliberation, with Lynn's younger sister Jo Brown calling the way she died barbaric.
15: I know this one cut deep, but we know the effort you have all put in to get this result. To the witnesses who had the courage to relive quite probably the worst night of their lives, our family thanks you.
13: A security guard's reportedly been killed in a shooting at San Diego's biggest mosque, with several others taken to hospital. Police say there's no longer an ongoing threat to the community, and the FBI is now leading the investigation. And a driver's been busted at more than twice the legal alcohol limit during a school pickup, one of eight drink driving incidents in Taupo and South Waikato in just 10 days. Police say the numbers are shocking, including one driver stopped at midday, four times over the limit. In sport, Arsenal remain in control of their destiny in pursuit of a first Premier League football title in 22 years. They've restored a five-point buffer over Manchester City at the top of the table after a 1-0 home win over Burnley. And crouch, touch, pause, engage. New Zealand Rugby and Touch New Zealand are formally joining forces in what's being tagged as a landmark partnership between the organisations. NZR boss Steve Lancaster.
16: Put it quite bluntly, it's a bit of a no-brainer, and I think people are probably surprised that this hasn't been the case all along.
13: And that's sport, I'm Bryn Rudkin. The Hats Hawke's Bay weather with Thirsty Whale, the home of Nana's Roast. See you soon. Cloudy skies and the odd shower clearing with fine spells increasing. We've got an easterlies and 3 overnight. Tomorrow nice and fine and 17 the high.

Good morning. You're on the hits with Hayley. I woke up today thinking it was a Wednesday. Thinking I was one day ahead and that one day closer to the weekend. Not the case. Great song from Zed that I cannot remember last time I heard this one. Renegade Fighter. It's coming up next. There's Teddy Swims on the hits. Happy Tuesday.

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0: Alex Warren, Fever Dream on the hits. I ran into my local New World last night to grab a loaf of bread. Usually we do our big shop elsewhere. And they said that they are rolling out a new rewards club system. 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I don't know. But they are being done with that. 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Coming up, California Love, Tupac, Dr. Dre. I mean, need to say more. You want to stick around for this. It's very soon on the hits.
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4: 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But the fact is, the Gin Trap also has other great refreshments, terrific food, and super friendly staff. 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

0: It's the Hits. Hayley with you. We are also on iHeartRadio as well. Yesterday over in the States, we had the Country Music Awards. Now, Ella Langley, you might recognize her from this song.
1: She's from Texas, I can tell by the way he's two-stepping round the room.
0: She had an incredible night. This song is all over the place for starters. It's new on the playlist. But she won Single of the Year, Song of the Year, Artist Songwriter of the Year, Music Event of the Year, and Video of the Year, and also Female Artist of the Year. This was her accepting her award for that.
2: Thank you to the women. I would not be standing up here without that, so thank you.
0: And then she live did a performance as well. She had an incredible night, Ella Langley. Essentially, it was a night for her. She was up on stage so many times. Coming up just after 11, we've got the absolute guilty pleasure, Blue, All Rise. We're going to go there soon on The Hits.
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6: In this update, Senior Sergeant Lynn Fleming's family has thanked everyone involved in bringing her killer to justice after Hayden Tasker was found guilty of murder for ramming officers with his car in Nelson on New Year's Day last year. Lynn's younger sister, Jo Brown, says her father died in February heartbroken after losing his daughter.
7: Lynn, you should have been able to live out your retirement with your beautiful grandson. Wander the hills of your beloved Howard Valley now together, Lynn and Dad. We miss you and love you both so much. You can finally rest in peace.
6: Plans to ban under-16s from social media aren't dead yet. The government says it's still working on it behind the scenes. A National MP's bill has been parked for now because Parliament can't juggle two separate laws on the same issue at once. Education Minister Erica Stanford.
8: I'm doing a piece of government work that goes much further than the members' bill. So Catherine wrote to the Business Committee to ask them to have her bill slowed down so that ours can be introduced.
6: Donald Trump says he's holding off on a plan to attack Iran tomorrow after pressure from leaders in Qatar, Saudi Arabia and the UAE. But he warns the US is locked and loaded if talks fail and says any deal must shut down Iran's nuclear ambitions. And Christchurch's new stadium has got flak after some concert goers had to use portaloos and food trucks instead of the stadium's actual facilities at its first ever concert. It says that was always the plan. In sport, the UK government is looking into a pitch for the north of England to host the Olympics in the 2040s. UK correspondent Enda Brady says the move seems far-fetched given the present political turmoil.
9: No, I don't think we'd be capable of hosting Eurovision again here at the moment, let's be frank. The Olympic Games in Sheffield or Doncaster? No, let's just get the house in order and then we'll worry about global events.
6: And a sellout looks imminent for Auckland FC's A-League final against Sydney FC on Saturday at Mount Smart. One last seating window might present today. And that's sport, I'm Bryn Rudkin. The Hats Hawke's Bay weather with Thirsty Whale, the home of Nana's Roast. See you soon. Cloudy skies and the odd shower clearing with fine spells increasing. We've got an easterlies and 3 overnight. Tomorrow nice and fine and 17 the high.

It's still so popular. At weddings, a song, Ed Sheeran on the hits. Week 5 of term 2 for the school kids. Where is the school year going? We're almost halfway through this term already. Another school holiday is just around the corner. It'll come up quick. It's the tricky one, though. It's the winter school holidays, where sometimes the weather doesn't behave. It's kind of harder to find things to do with the kids. Sublime next. It's Cyril on the hits.

0: Hello, Maddie and PJ back with you this afternoon, and group therapy returns. 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
0: We'll see you from 3 this afternoon on The Hits.

that $50,000 is what we are giving away. We have promised to give that away over the next few weeks. And you can have your share, 12 o'clock today. You'll hear the cue. It'll say call now, 0800 the hits. And when you hear that, all you have to do is call me. And if you get through on air, you're going to win cash. It's the easiest way to make money. 12 p.m. today. Another chance then at 5 with Maddie and PJ.

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0: It's brand new Kiwi music on the playlist by Coterie. It's the hits. It's called Lay Your Head. There is an award ceremony that happens once a year that not many Kiwis know about, the annual Water Industry Operations Group of New Zealand Conference Awards. Okay, it's a real thing. And they decide who wins the best tap water every single year. You might remember seeing headlines pop up occasionally. This year, the best tasting tap water in the country was taken up by the Manawatū. Very close second, Napier City Council. They were right up there. But yeah, Manawatū took home the official title for having the best water. Coming up, Green Day is going to give you a nostalgic hit soon on the hits.
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3: 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The Hunt, Prey vs Predator, a reality series set in a sprawling remote forest where contestants are divided into prey and predator roles. Think The Hunger Games meets The Traitors with a sprinkling of Big Brother. 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The Hunt, Prey vs Predator, streaming now on TVNZ Plus.
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0: You're on the hits. It's Hayley with you. Very, very soon we have the Hits 50K Payday, where we give away cash just by you calling up. We are on a mission to give away $50,000. We do it three times a day, 8 a.m, 12 p.m, and 5 p.m. But at 12 o'clock, just after, you're going to hear the cue, but I'm going to do it a little bit differently. 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So it's a text entry. I will let you know when to text in for your chance to win cash coming up just after 12 o'clock on the Hits.
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20: In this update,
6: Finance Minister Nicola Willis is set to unveil a major public service shake-up today, with AI and tech expected to play a bigger role. Prime Minister Chris Luxon says there will be job cuts.
20: I'm not going to presuppose what the numbers are. Nicola will talk more to that in due course. But, you know, our primary motivation here is to retool the public service big time.
6: The government's logo just got a reshuffle. It now has New Zealand government in English before the Te Reo Māori version. The update comes after the ACT Party asked the Public Service Minister in March why a change hadn't been made yet. Health officials are worried the latest Ebola outbreak could be hard to contain, with no vaccine or treatment currently stopping the spread. More than 100 people have died across the Democratic Republic of Congo and Uganda. And Christchurch's new stadium is copping heat after concertgoers found themselves stuck with portaloos and food trucks instead of the actual stadium facilities.
21: People were directed outside the roof stadium to temporary food and beverage setups and portable toilets instead. Venues Ōtautahi Chief Executive Caroline Harvey-Tier says that was always the plan, but accepts it was not explicitly stated when people bought their tickets.
6: To sport, golfer Ryan Fox has had his place confirmed for the US Open next month due to a ranking in the world's top 60. Pep Guardiola will reportedly end his 10-year reign as Manchester City football manager after their final Premier League game on Monday. And Warriors halfback Tanner Boyd's injury woes after suspected ACL knee damage suffered in the NRL Magic Round are apparently shared at home. Assistant coach Slade Griffin.
22: It's like getting kicked while he's down. His partner's just broken her leg as well, and they got a little fella at home. So tough for him at the moment, but the club will get around and support him.
6: And that's sport, I'm Bryn Rudkin. The Hats, Hawke's Bay weather with Thirsty Whale, the home of Nana's Roast. See you soon. Cloudy skies and the odd shower clearing with fine spells increasing. We've got an easterlies and 3 overnight. Tomorrow nice and fine and 17 the high.
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0: Okay, wait. Now, usually this is where I would play the cue and it would say call now 0800 the hits and you could win your share of 50 grand cash. But we're doing things differently today. I'm going rogue. We're going to do a text entry because I know there are a lot of people listening on iHeartRadio on the app, which is slightly delayed. And also I know there is a whole bunch of introverts that are too scared to call me up on the phone, okay? So text the number 4487, spouse hits, 4487. Just let me know what you do with the cash, and I can be calling you back and surprising you with an amount of cash for the Hits 50K payday. Good luck!